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A buzzer took a monkey for a ride in the air. 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Straighten up and fly right. 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

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Fly right.

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2: 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Lows level off around 50 tonight under partly cloudy skies with a chance of rain showers. Easterly winds around 5 miles per hour. Sunshine mixed with clouds at times again tomorrow. Slight chance of thunderstorms. Daytime highs approaching 74. Lows level off around 61 tomorrow night. Mainly clear skies. Clear skies and dry Saturday and Sunday. Low 80s Saturday. Upper 70s by Sunday. I'm Staff Meteorologist Paul Trombley. Currently, it's 61 degrees.

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2: 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Lows level off around 50 tonight under partly cloudy skies, with a chance of rain showers. Easterly winds around 5 miles per hour. Sunshine mixed with clouds at times again tomorrow. Slight chance of thunderstorms. Daytime highs approaching 74. Lows level off around 61. Tomorrow night, mainly clear skies. Clear skies and dry Saturday and Sunday. Low 80s Saturday, upper 70s by Sunday. I'm Staff Meteorologist Paul Trombley. Currently, it's 61 degrees.

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1: 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Lows dip down to about 50 tonight under partly cloudy skies with a chance of rain showers. Winds out of the east around 5 miles per hour. Sunshine mixed with clouds at times again tomorrow. Chance of rain showers. Daytime highs approaching 74. Mainly clear skies. Tomorrow night, lows level off around 61. Lots of sunshine and dry Saturday and Sunday. Low 80s Saturday, upper 70s by Sunday. I'm Staff Meteorologist Paul Trombley. Currently 55.

Unfortunately, no one has written a biography of the man who played the role of the Lone Ranger longer than any other actor. The attempt here is to give you as much information as possible in a limited time. Brace Bell Beamer was born to parents Joseph David Beamer and Bettina Bell Beamer on December 9, 1902 in Mount Carmel, Illinois. By the time he was two, the family moved to Lawrenceville, Illinois to open a music store. The family was living in Vincennes, Indiana, where Brace was attending high school when he and 30 of his classmates joined the Army. Brace was only 14 but was large for his age, which enabled him to enlist. He served in E Battery of the 150th Field Artillery attached to Colonel Douglas MacArthur's Rainbow Division. He was gassed at Chateau Thierry during his tour. There are reports that he was also machine gunned and hit by shrapnel, for which he received a Purple Heart and the Victory Medal. Other reports also say that he was the youngest to serve in World War I and or the youngest to receive the rank of sergeant. During his tour in the military, the family moved to Connersville, Indiana. Evidence suggests that he stayed in the area for some time, living on a family farm. He married Evelyn Covert, and their first child was born on July 14, 1925, Robert Brace Beamer. The second child was also born there on February 13, 1927, Joseph David J.D. Beamer. J.D. was the only member of the family to pursue an acting career. He hosted a cowboy show under the name Justice Cowboy Colt, with his horse a Palomino named Pal. The story goes that Brace brought the programming director from WXYZ-TV to meet Robert, but the director found J.D. instead. Another move must have been made because the next child, Barbara Beamer Daniel, was born August 16, 1929 in Indianapolis, Indiana. Brace, on his first radio show, sang a couple of songs daily because he was a pretty fair singer. One day, the announcer failed to show, and Brace read the commercials, which led to a full-time job as announcer. There is evidence that he gave the first live broadcast of the Indianapolis 500. This week's episode, Renegades Harvest, originally broadcast May 29, 1953, starring Brace Beamer and John Todd.

0: with his faithful Indian companion, Tonto, the daring and resourceful masked rider of the plains, led the fight for law and order in the early western United States. Nowhere in the pages of history can one find a greater champion of justice. Return with us now to those thrilling days of yesteryear. From out of the past come the thundering hoofbeats of the great horse, Silver. The Lone Ranger rides again.
1: Come on, Silver. Let's go, big fella. I am Silver.

0: Army deserters Jack Fallon and Rand Hawley had joined with renegade Indian Joe Batwing in forming the most notorious outlaw gang in the Missouri Basin. It was after their latest and bloodiest raid that Jack Fallon told his partners,
1: "This part of the country's getting too hot for us. We're going to vamoose and go hundreds of miles from here where we're not known. We'll hide out in the Snake Mountains."
2: "But Jack, there aren't any settlements or main trails out that way. Who are we going to rob when we need money?"
1: "Hawley, that's Injun country. And Injuns are who we're going to rob." "But not in the regular way. We're going to trade with them."
2: "Huh?"
1: "Yeah. We'll trade them firewater and guns. We'll take furs in exchange."
0: The outlaws fled westward and set up a hideout in the rugged Snake Mountains. But lack of money caused a change in plans. Fallon said,
1: "Boys, we got to go in for robbery just once more. Hawley, Joe and I'll start working on the engines. While we're doing that, you take the boys and ride south, about a day's ride from here. Rob a bank in Harlan and come back here as fast as you can."
2: "Sure. I'll get the boys together and we'll start out tonight."
0: Two days later in Harlan, a large band of masked men invaded the town and robbed the local bank.
3: "All right, come on, let's get out of here. Hit leather.
4: Easy, boys.
3: Steady.
4: Home. Get him.
0: The Lone Ranger and Tonto had left a meeting with Dakota Indian chiefs a few days earlier. They were riding in the southern foothills of the Snake Mountains when suddenly a band of horsemen appeared from a grove of trees and with guns pointing surrounded them.
5: "Hands up! Reach!
6: Hold on, fella.
1: "All right, you outlaws. We finally caught up."
6: "Hello, Sheriff Wilding."
1: "Well, I'll be... The Lone Ranger. Tonto. Imagine meeting you two again. What brings you back to this part of the country? Are you after those murdering outlaws?"
6: "Oh, what outlaws, Sheriff?"
0: Sheriff Wilding told of the robbery and murders in the town of Harlan. He ended by saying,
1: "And though they had their faces covered, people who saw them say there were Injuns as well as white men in the gang."
7: "Kemosabe."
6: "Yes?"
7: "That sound like Fallon Hawley gang."
1: "You mean that renegade outfit from Missouri?"
6: "Sheriff, they disappeared from Missouri months ago. From your description and the methods they used, I'm inclined to agree with Tonto."
1: "Well, we lost their trail when they crossed the stream back a ways. But we're almost sure they're headed for the Snakes. Maybe you'll help us find the trail again. Come on, boys. Get up there. Come on.
6: Let's
1: count."
0: When darkness fell, the posse came to a stop.
1: "Yeah, we're out of luck, I guess. Just couldn't find that trail again. And now we're far away from my county, so we'll have to turn back."
6: "All right, Sheriff. We'll camp here and continue the search on our own tomorrow. We'll let you know if we locate the trail."
0: Meanwhile, half a day's journey to the north, Joe Batwing completed the first illicit trading agreement with the outcast Indian tribe headed by a savage chief named Halimo. But Jack Fallon, meeting with the respected Dakota tribes, found them hostile to his overtures. Their mighty chieftain, Dark Thunder, warned Fallon,
8: "Injuns not want firewater, not want guns. You not try sell them. Dark Thunder signed paper with soldiers. Paper say soldiers, Injuns friends. Help Injuns, not shoot them. Injuns promise not to use guns, cause soldiers say them not use them."
0: Rand Hawley and his outlaws had returned to the hideout without incident. There, Fallon told of his experience with Chief Dark Thunder.
1: "And the chief said his tribes were going to live up to the treaty they signed."
2: "That knocks out our trading plans, huh?"
1: "And not completely. Joe lined up another tribe, headed by a redskin named Halimo."
7: "Halimo want guns. Him not like Dark Thunder, soldier or white man. Him want to fight them all."
2: "And we don't have the guns to give him."
1: "You don't think so? Joe disguised himself like a sleepy old Injun today and went down to Fort Randall. He overheard some big information. There are a few wagon loads of guns on the way to the fort, coming from Cheyenne. We're going to get them."
2: "Huh? Are you loco?"
1: "No. Joe learned something more. Tell him, Joe.
7: Me hear soldiers say them send only 6 guards to meet wagons.
2: What?
7: Gonna meet him at Table Rock soon as they get word.
2: Well,
1: all Joe's got to do is watch for the detail to leave. With 50 men, we'll handle this thing easy.
0: The next morning, Indian Chief Dark Thunder and a party of braves appeared at Fort Randall. They were ushered into the office of the commanding officer, Colonel Andre Fletcher, who received them with elaborate formality. Immediately, Chief Dark Thunder told of the visit paid to him by Jack Fallon and concluded,
8: "Same time white man talk to me, other man, bad Injun, go to tribe of Alamo. Alamo, bad Injun, too."
5: "Yes, I know all about him, Chief. I'm afraid we may have trouble with him one of these days. But about this Indian who visited him, what happened?"
8: "Me learn bad Injun say, Alamo give him furs. Him give Alamo guns, firewater. Me want guns."
5: "Chief, you'll have guns. One of my officers, Lieutenant Gray, has gone all the way to Cheyenne to get new guns. We may receive them today or tomorrow. We'll let you have some then, if war threatens."
8: "If Alamo get guns and Dark Thunder need guns for braves, want them now."
5: "But I don't have the guns, Chief."
8: "Me not sign paper. Me no Injun not get help. Me sign paper, 'cause man who cover face..."
5: "Chief, please. I realize, and the government realizes also, that one man is responsible for your signing the treaty. I'm sure that if he, the Lone Ranger, the man who covers his face, were here, he'd make you understand why it's impossible for me to let you have guns at this moment."
8: "Get him here. Me listen to him."
5: "But look, I don't know where he is."
8: "Then me get him here."
5: "You'll get him here. Do you know where he is?"
8: "No. But me want him. Me get him. Send message."
5: "But how, if you don't know where he is?"
8: "Smoke signal. That how."
0: In the hills less than 20 miles away, the man for whom they were intended saw the smoke signals. He and Tonto, astride their horses, watched the white puffs of smoke in the distance as they rose skyward, then floated lazily away.
9: "That mean Chief Dark Thunder wants to see you."
6: "It means trouble, Tonto. That's the only reason the chief would summon us."
9: "Ah, we say we go to him when him need help."
6: "It's a promise made on behalf of our government, Tonto. And it's a promise we'll keep." "Munson!"
10: "Let's count!"

0: The curtain falls on the first act of our Lone Ranger adventure. Before the next exciting scenes, please permit us to pause for just a few moments.
1: 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I am the author and co-author of more than 30 successfully published books, which can be found on www.martingrahams.biz. It is my pleasure to let you know that a new book is available about the history of The Lone Ranger. As you know, the radio program premiered in 1933, but the producers never began recording those cherished radio adventures until 1938. As a result, those first 5 years of The Lone Ranger have gone virtually unexplored. Few know that Tonto shot and killed Mexicans and gypsies with silver-tipped arrows, that the Lone Ranger had a juvenile sidekick named Little Davy. Few knew that the canine that ran alongside the Lone Ranger, or Tonto, was at one time engaged to Chief Thundercloud's daughter. Such was the legend and lore that today is preserved only through the radio scripts that survived during those first 5 years. We may have more than 2,000 radio adventures to enjoy in recorded form, but those first 5 years are truly a lost treasure. So my co-author and I tracked down archives and family relatives involved with those radio productions to accurately document that missing gap. I'm pleased to announce that our 800-page book, The Lone Ranger, The Early Years, 1933 to 1937, is now available on Amazon.com and my website, www.martingrahams.biz.

0: Now to continue. Indians lounging in various parts of the grounds within Fort Randall had become a common sight. Soldiers ignored them. They paid no attention to the sleepy-eyed red man, Joe Batwing, who stood with his blanket wrapped high around his neck near the post headquarters building. His eyes barely flickered when in mid-afternoon, a sergeant emerged from the building and spoke loudly to a nearby corporal.
1: Hey, Pete, we just got word from Lieutenant Gray over the telegraph. The wagons will reach Table Rock about midnight.
0: A few minutes later, suddenly alert, Joe Batwing left the fort.
2: Get up!
0: And headed toward the mountains and the outlaw's hideout.
2: Faster, see? Faster!
0: The Lone Ranger and Tonto, riding hard, had reached a point less than an hour's ride from Dark Thunder's village and 3 hours from Fort Randall. The sun was low in the western sky. As riding along a ridge, they saw a horseman below, riding across a vast expanse of shale-covered ground, heading for what seemed to be a wall of solid rock.
3: Oh,
2: fella.
3: That's strange. Where'd that man be heading? Let's use our field glasses, Tonto, and see.
2: Him Injun.
3: Yes. You see his face, Tonto?
2: Glasses make face come close. Kimasabe.
3: I recognize him, Tonto. That's Joe Batwing.
2: Me gonna say same thing. And look, Kimasabe. There's space between two big rocks.
3: Yes, I see it. Batwing's riding straight through the passage. Tonto, we're going down there.
2: Monsoon! It must come!
3: There's a passage between the rocks, Tonto. Be careful as we go through there. Easy, Silver. Easy, fella.
2: There, all right.
3: Listen, someone's talking. The voice is coming from straight ahead through those trees. Easy, stay
2: easy, fella. Easy, fella.
3: You crawl down behind those bushes and listen.
0: Jack Fallon and Rand Hawley received Joe Batwing's report and assembled the entire outlaw gang. Fallon was addressing them.
4: So Hawley will lead you to where you take over the army wagons that carry the guns.
5: Jack, are we going to take them at Table Rock?
4: No, the detail from Fort Randall takes over there from another outfit. That would mean a double guard of soldiers.
5: Then where do we raid them?
4: There's a big bend in the trail a few miles this side of Table Rock. That's where.
6: I'll lead you there.
5: Jack, are you and Joe coming with us?
4: No. Joe's got a customer for those guns, an Injun named Hallamore.
5: Huh?
4: After you boys leave, Joe and I are going to meet the Redskin. I want to make sure we get plenty for the guns we trade them.
3: All right, Tonto, we've heard enough. Let's move back. Yeah, this is far enough.
2: That gang we look for, all right. Them get worse. I'm going to attack army.
3: Not if we can stop them.
2: And what we do, Kimasabe?
3: We want to save the gun shipment and the men who guard it. But we want to capture those outlaws also, all of them. Well, Dark Thunder called for us. We're going to see him now. When we learn what he wants, we'll ask it.
2: Kimasabe, look right way now.
3: As long as they've gone, Tonto, let's take Fallon and Batwing.
0: Jack Fallon and Joe Batwing watched the other outlaws disappear among the trees. Then they walked into the underbrush, where a line of earthen jugs rested on the ground.
4: We'll bring a few jugs of red-eye to Hallamore. We'll get him tipsy before we tell him how many pelts we want for each gun.
7: When him drink, him give plenty. Him need guns bad so him can fight Dark Thunder Tribe.
4: Well, let's drink to that before we leave. Here you are, Joe. Take the first swig.
5: Don't bother that way.
7: You wet the mask, hombre.
5: Don't draw your gun.
2: Him say not reach for gun.
3: Nice shot, Tonto. You got them both.
0: In less than an hour's time, the Lone Ranger and Tonto reached the Indian village, riding behind the two bandaged outlaws.
3: Tonto, I'll take them from here. You go to Fort Randall now and tell Colonel Fletcher what's happened.
2: Okay, Miss Happy. Get him up, scout!
0: The Lone Ranger turned his captives over to the Braves, then hurried to Dark Thunder's teepee and told all that he and Tonto had heard and seen. When he finished, a smile appeared on the Indian's face.
5: This good thing to learn. Me think maybe Army Chief tell lie to Dark Thunder when him say him not have guns. Now me know him not lie. Me know, too, But Alamo not have guns yet.
6: Chief, if you'll do as I ask, he'll never get the guns. And this will be a peaceful territory for a long, long time.
5: He like to hear words of peace. Man who cover face, tell Dark Thunder what him want Injuns to do. Dark Thunder make sure Injuns do him.
0: Within minutes, the entire tribe of Dark Thunder, 500 strong, assembled. 10 braves left for Fort Randall to take Fallon and Batwing to the prison there. The rest, after a speech by Dark Thunder, mounted their horses, many of them carrying unlighted torches. Then they rode from the village, following their chief and the white man whom they admired above all others.
6: Chief, there's Table Rock straight ahead.
5: Shortcut, good one. Not ride near bend.
6: We're here with time to spare. We'll wait at the rock for the soldiers to come. Come on, Silver!
5: Come on, Doc!
0: Lieutenant Gray, who had been in charge of the gun-laden wagon train, called to his riders and guards as they came within 50 yards of Table Rock precisely at midnight.
8: Oh, ho, everybody! Guards! Guards!
1: White men, roads filled with riders, Indians. It's a good thing the moon is bright or we'd have ridden into a trap. Get ready to fight, all of you.
9: Yes. All
1: right. We may have to move back or... Wait. Here comes a rider. Keep him covered.
10: Lieutenant Gray!
11: It's a masked man.
1: Masked man? Yes, it is. He's calling my name.
10: Lieutenant Gray!
1: It's Colonel Fletcher's friend. Put down your guns, men.
6: Hold him. Oh, easy. Lieutenant, the detail from Fort Randall's approaching from the other direction. I'll be here in a few minutes.
1: What's wrong? Why are you here, and why are all those Indians back there?
6: It's an involved story, Lieutenant. But listen, there are outlaws hiding in the underbrush about 2 miles from here.
0: Rand Hawley and his outlaws had been waiting in the underbrush for many hours. They had seen the detail from Fort Randall pass earlier on its way to meet the gun train at Table Rock. But now, 3 hours later, soldiers had not returned with the wagons. Hawley, impatient, spoke to the outlaw nearest him.
12: Yeah, something's gone wrong. They should have been here by now. They should have been here.
13: Hawley, look. Coming along the road from the other direction, soldiers.
12: What's that?
13: Hey, they must have come from the fort. There's a whole bunch of them.
12: Hey, what the... Boys, get back from the road. Don't let them see you.
13: Come on, now, boys.
12: Get up.
13: Come
12: on. Get up.
13: We got a fight. We can't stand them off on level ground.
12: Up this slope, boys. Up this way. Come on.
13: Come on.
12: Up.
5: Stay
13: come
5: down
13: on.
5: There, Hawley.
12: What?
5: You haven't a chance. You're covered from all sides. Light the torches.
0: The startled outlaws, unable to see who called from the top of the hill above them, were suddenly amazed as 100 torches flamed from the top of the hills that lined both sides of the road.
12: Hey, for the love of... Engines. Everywhere, engines.
5: They got guns.
12: Boys, we're surrounded. We have to shoot our way out of here.
6: I told you you didn't have a chance.
11: If the men are shot, we give up.
5: Rula, Della, Alekabaga.
6: Thank you, Chief. Here come the men from Fort Randall with Tonto. We'll turn these outlaws over to them.
5: Good thing man who cover face tell soldier let Injuns use guns.
6: You captured the outlaws, Chief. It's a wonderful thing you've done for the people all over the West.
14: All right, you outlaws. Watch down here with your hands high in the air. Lieutenant, have the medics attend the wounded.
15: Yes, sir.
0: Dawn was in the sky as soldiers and Indians prepared to return to Fort Randall with their outlaw prisoners. Hawley and those who had escaped the gunfire were mounted. The wounded were placed in the empty gun wagons. Colonel Fletcher, standing with Chief Dark Thunder, said,
16: Chief, if you hadn't helped the masked man when he asked you, many of my soldiers might have been killed. Those outlaws would have stolen the guns to give to Halimo.
5: Me only do what me promise when me sign paper. What soldier do to Halimo now?
16: He and his tribe will be placed in custody. They'll keep the peace, believe me.
5: Good. Braves of Dark Thunder not need guns now. We give them back to soldiers when we get back to fort.
16: They'll remain there for your use if ever the occasion arises again to use them. I doubt that it will.
5: That because man who wear mask make everything right.
16: Yes, making things right for everyone, Indians and white men alike, is what he's done to make the West a greater and better place to live. Chief, I don't know what this country would be like without the Lone Ranger.

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1: 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Lows dip down to about 50 tonight under partly cloudy skies with a chance of rain showers. Winds out of the east around 5 miles per hour. Sunshine mixed with clouds at times again tomorrow. Chance of rain showers. Daytime highs approaching 74. Mainly clear skies. Tomorrow night, lows level off around 61. Lots of sunshine and dry Saturday and Sunday. Low 80s. Saturday, upper 70s by Sunday. I'm Staff Meteorologist Paul Trombley. Currently 55.

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2: 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Chance of rain showers tonight. Otherwise, mainly cloudy skies expected. Lows level off around 50. Winds out of the east around 5 miles per hour. Sunshine mixed with clouds at times tomorrow. Chance of rain showers. High temperatures reach up to 74. Mainly clear skies tomorrow night. Lows level off around 61. Bright sunshine and dry Saturday and Sunday. Low 80s Saturday. Upper 70s by Sunday. I'm Staff Meteorologist Paul Trombley. Right now, 52.

0: Compline is a brief reading from the Book of Common Prayer of the Episcopal Church and presented by the members of St. John's Episcopal Church. I am Jim Cornick.
1: And I am Jenna Cornick.
0: The Lord Almighty grant us a peaceful night and a perfect end. Amen.
1: Our help is in the name of the Lord,
0: the maker of heaven and earth. Let us confess our sins to God. Almighty God, our Heavenly Father, we have sinned against you through our own fault, in thought, word, and deed, and in what we have left undone. For the sake of your Son, our Lord Jesus Christ, forgive us all our offenses, and grant that we may serve you in newness of life to the glory of your name. Amen. May the Almighty God grant us forgiveness of all our sins and the grace of the Holy Spirit. Amen.
1: O God, make speed to save us.
0: O Lord, make haste to help us. Glory to the Father, and to the Son, and to the Holy Spirit, as it was in the beginning, is now, and will be forever. Amen. Psalm 139, verses 10 and 11. If I say, surely the darkness will cover me, and the light around me to turn night, darkness is not dark to you, O Lord. The night is as bright as the day. Darkness and light to you are both alike.
1: Jesus said, I am the light of the world. Whoever follows me will not walk in darkness, but have the light of life.
0: Lord, you are in the midst of us, and we are called by your name. Do not forsake us, O Lord our God. Thanks be to God.
1: Be sober, be watchful. Your adversary, the devil, prowls around like a roaring lion, seeking someone to devour. Resist him, firm in your faith. Thanks be to God.
0: Into your hands, O Lord, I commend my spirit.
1: For you have redeemed me, O Lord, O God of truth.
0: Keep us, O Lord, as the apple of your eye.
1: Hide us under the shadow of your wings.
0: Lord, have mercy.
1: Christ, have mercy.
0: Lord, have mercy.
1: Our Father in heaven, hallowed be your name.
0: Your kingdom come, your will be done on earth as it is in heaven. Give us today our daily bread. Forgive us our sins as we forgive those who sin against us. Save us from the time of trial and deliver us from evil.
1: Lord, hear our prayer.
0: And let our cry come to you.
1: Let us pray.
0: Now, into the keeping of God, I put all things of today, all disappointments, hindrances, forgotten things, negligences, all gladness and beauty, love, delight, achievement. And I commit all the people whom I love to his shepherding, to his healing and restoring, to his calming and making, through Christ our Lord.
1: O God, your unfailing providence sustains the world we live in and the life we live. Watch over those, both night and day, who work while others sleep, and grant that we may never forget that our common life depends upon each other's toil. Through Jesus Christ our Lord. Amen.
0: Guide us walking, O Lord, and guard us sleeping, that awake we may rest in peace.
1: Lord, you now have set your servant free to go in peace as you have promised. For these eyes of mine have seen the Savior, whom you have prepared for all the world to see, a light to enlighten the nations and the glory of your people Israel.
0: Glory to the Father, and to the Son, and to the Holy Spirit, as it was in the beginning, is now, and will be forever. Amen. Guide us waking, O Lord, and guard us sleeping, that awake we may watch with Christ, and asleep we may rest in peace.
1: Let us bless the Lord.
0: Thanks be to God. The Almighty and merciful Lord, Father, Son, and Holy Spirit, bless us and keep us. Amen.
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Have you ever been embarrassed when you're in a smart cafe and they play a Cuban tempo? Is your dancing quite passé? There's a studio on Main Street over Tony's clothing store, where a very small investment pays you dividends galore. Six lessons.

Zeta gives you lesson one, Chiquita gives you lesson two, Madam gives you all the rest, and her lessons are the best. The Madam shows you how to walk, the Madam marks it with her chalk. When the Madam starts to squawk, it's her Cuban double talk. Six less.

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1: 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Chance of rain showers tonight. Otherwise, mainly cloudy skies expected. Lows level off around 50. Winds out of the east around 5 miles per hour. Sunshine mixed with clouds at times tomorrow. Chance of rain showers. High temperatures reach up to 74. Mainly clear skies tomorrow night. Lows level off around 61. Bright sunshine and dry Saturday and Sunday. Low 80s Saturday. Upper 70s by Sunday. I'm Staff Meteorologist Paul Trombley. Right now, 52.

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1: 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Chance of rain showers tonight. Otherwise, mainly cloudy skies expected. Lows level off around 50. Winds out of the east around 5 miles per hour. Sunshine mixed with clouds at times tomorrow. Chance of rain showers. High temperatures reach up to 74. Mainly clear skies tomorrow night. Lows level off around 61. Bright sunshine and dry Saturday and Sunday. Low 80s. Saturday, upper 70s by Sunday. I'm Staff Meteorologist Paul Trombley. Right now, 55.

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1: 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Chance of rain showers tonight. Otherwise, mainly cloudy skies expected. Lows level off around 50. Winds out of the east around 5 miles per hour. Sunshine mixed with clouds at times tomorrow. Chance of rain showers. High temperatures reach up to 74.

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1: 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Chance of rain showers tonight. Otherwise, mainly cloudy skies expected. Lows level off around 50. Winds out of the east around 5 miles per hour. Sunshine mixed with clouds at times tomorrow. Chance of rain showers. High temperatures reach up to 74. Mainly clear skies tomorrow night. Lows level off around 61. Bright sunshine and dry Saturday and Sunday. Low 80s Saturday. Upper 70s by Sunday. I'm Staff Meteorologist Paul Trombley. Right now, 54.

heard it played over and over and over and over again. I still remember when I sang the words and they made you mine. I'd steal a kiss.

0: hope you're having a relaxing evening, enjoying the sounds of the nightlight. I'm Sharon, and we'll keep the music going.
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2: 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Chance of rain showers tonight. Otherwise, mainly cloudy skies expected. Lows level off around 50. Winds out of the east around 5 miles per hour. Sunshine mixed with clouds at times tomorrow. Chance of rain showers. High temperatures reach up to 74. Mainly clear skies tomorrow night. Lows level off around 61. Bright sunshine and dry Saturday and Sunday. Low 80s Saturday, upper 70s by Sunday. I'm Staff Meteorologist Paul Trombley. Right now, 54.

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1: 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Mainly cloudy skies expected overnight with a chance of rain showers. Lows level off around 50. Easterly winds around 5 miles per hour. Sunshine mixed with clouds at times. Friday, chance of rain showers. High temperatures reach up to 74. Lows around 61. Friday night, mainly clear skies. Ample sunshine and dry Saturday and Sunday. Low 80s Saturday, upper 70s by Sunday. I'm staff meteorologist Paul Trombley. Right now, 54.

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1: 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Mainly cloudy skies expected overnight with a chance of rain showers. Lows level off around 50. Easterly winds around 5 miles per hour. Sunshine mixed with clouds at times. Friday, chance of rain showers. High temperatures reach up to 74. Lows around 61. Friday night, mainly clear skies. Ample sunshine and dry Saturday and Sunday. Low 80s Saturday, upper 70s by Sunday. I'm staff meteorologist Paul Trombley. Right now, 54.

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1: 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Slight chance of rain showers overnight. Otherwise, mainly cloudy skies expected. Lows level off around 50. Winds out of the southeast around 5 miles per hour. Chance for showers Friday. Daytime highs approaching 74. Sunshine mixed with clouds at times. Friday night, lows dip down to about 61. Mainly sunny Saturday with a high of 83. 80 Sunday. I'm Staff Meteorologist Paul Trombley. Currently, it's 54 degrees.

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2: Here's your updated forecast brought to you by Quickstar, supporting local weather and communities across the state. Slight chance of rain showers overnight. Otherwise, mainly cloudy skies expected. Lows level off around 50. Winds out of the southeast around 5 miles per hour. Chance for showers Friday. Daytime highs approaching 74. Sunshine mixed with clouds at times. Friday night, lows dip down to about 61. Mainly sunny Saturday with a high of 83. 80 Sunday. I'm Staff Meteorologist Paul Trombley. Currently, it's 54 degrees.

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1: 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Slight chance of rain showers overnight. Otherwise, mainly cloudy skies expected. Lows level off around 50. Winds out of the southeast around 5 miles per hour. Chance for showers Friday. Daytime highs approaching 74. Sunshine mixed with clouds at times. Friday night, lows dip down to about 61. Mainly sunny Saturday with a high of 83. 80 Sunday. I'm Staff Meteorologist Paul Trombley. Right now, 52.

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1: 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Slight chance of rain showers overnight. Otherwise, mainly cloudy skies expected. Lows level off around 50. Winds out of the southeast around 5 miles per hour. Chance for showers Friday. Daytime highs approaching 74. Sunshine mixed with clouds at times. Friday night, lows dip down to about 61. Mainly sunny Saturday with a high of 83. 80 Sunday. I'm Staff Meteorologist Paul Trombley. Right now, 52.

0: Hello, cutie. What's your name?
1: Fresh. 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
0: Oh, I'm no stranger. 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
1: Keep waiting. 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
0: Oh, what's your name?
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0: Pretty name. But I'll just call you Linda.
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1: How about Saturday night?
0: Well...
1: Shall I pick you up at 8?
0: Okay.
1: Oh, boy, that's a date.
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2: 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Lows dip down to about 50 overnight under overcast skies. Winds out of the east, 5 to 10 miles per hour. Mainly cloudy skies Friday, highs around 77. Clear skies Friday night, lows level off around 62. Mid-80s Saturday, cooler on Sunday with highs in the low 80s. Taking a look at the extended forecast, 75 Monday, 65 Tuesday, and 65 on Wednesday. I'm Staff Meteorologist Paul Trombley. Right now, it's 52 degrees.

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1: Here's your inspiration, 97.9 KCMR forecast. Lows dip down to about 50 overnight under overcast skies. Winds out of the east, 5 to 10 miles per hour. Mainly cloudy skies, Friday, highs around 77. Clear skies, Friday night, lows level off around 62. Mid-80s, Saturday, cooler on Sunday with highs in the low 80s. Taking a look at the extended forecast, 75 Monday, 65 Tuesday, and 65 on Wednesday. I'm Staff Meteorologist Paul Trombley. Right now, it's 52 degrees.

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1: 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Lows dip down to about 50 overnight under overcast skies. Winds out of the east, 5 to 10 miles per hour. Mainly cloudy skies Friday, highs around 77. Clear skies Friday night, lows level off around 62. Mid-80s Saturday, cooler on Sunday with highs in the low 80s. Taking a look at the extended forecast, 75 Monday, 65 Tuesday, and 65 on Wednesday. I'm Staff Meteorologist Paul Trombley. Right now, it's 52 degrees.

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1: 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Lows dip down to about 50 overnight under overcast skies. Winds out of the east, 5 to 10 miles per hour. Mainly cloudy skies, Friday, highs around 77. Clear skies, Friday night, lows level off around 62. Mid-80s, Saturday, cooler on Sunday with highs in the low 80s. Taking a look at the extended forecast, 75 Monday, 65 Tuesday, and 65 on Wednesday. I'm Staff Meteorologist Paul Trombley. Right now, it's 52 degrees.

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1: 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Cloudy skies with a few peaks of sun today, with daytime highs approaching 77. Winds out of the southeast, 8 to 15 miles per hour. Lows level off around 62. Tonight, clear skies. Highs level off around 85 tomorrow. Bright sunshine expected. Low 80s Sunday, cooler Monday, with highs in the mid-70s and showers. Taking a look at the extended forecast, 65 Tuesday, 65 Wednesday, and 66 on Thursday. I'm staff meteorologist Paul Trombley. Right now, 52.

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2: Here's your inspiration, 97.9 KCMR forecast. Cloudy skies with a few peaks of sun today, with daytime highs approaching 77. Winds out of the southeast, 8 to 15 miles per hour. Lows level off around 62. Tonight, clear skies. Highs level off around 85. Tomorrow, bright sunshine expected. Low 80s. Sunday, cooler. Monday, with highs in the mid-70s and showers. Taking a look at the extended forecast, 65 Tuesday, 65 Wednesday, and 66 on Thursday. I'm Staff Meteorologist Paul Trombley. Right now, 52.

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1: This is Pastor Dave, chaplain from the IOF home, with today's KCMR Daily Devotion. For those who choose to model Jesus, it is life-changing. Our scripture passage is Matthew 13:1-30. Jesus had his own way of dealing with the challenges set before him. His death on the cross was a way of going against the norm. Jesus willingly took it upon himself to come into the world to spread his Father's love. He knew beforehand that he would one day be crucified on a cross. But he came anyway, so that the world would see the depth of his Father's love. He tells the story of the sower who has scattered his seeds on all kinds of ground. Some of the seeds were eaten by birds, some fell on rocky ground, some fell in thorns, and then there was good ground. After telling the parable, he gave them this to think about. Whoever has ears to hear, let them hear. Matthew 13, verse 9. When the disciples asked him why he spoke in parables, he said, "Because the knowledge of the secrets of the kingdom of heaven has been given to you, but not to them." Matthew 13, verse 11. Do you realize that his words apply to all of his followers? When a believer comes into God's kingdom, Jesus' words change that person's life now and forever. So, in regards to Jesus' teachings, each believer has to decide the kind of Christian they want to be. Every believer has a different walk with the Lord. You don't need somebody else's walk, and you can have somebody else's faith. But you don't need more faith. You just need to use what you have. Follow Jesus in word and deed. God's saints model Jesus, but blessed are your eyes because they see and your ears because they hear. Words from Jesus in Matthew 13:16. When the word of the Lord is spoken, its impact on the listener is contingent on how the receiver processes the information. Notice what can happen in the spiritual world of God versus Satan. When anyone hears a message about the kingdom and does not understand it, the evil one comes and snatches away what was sown in their heart. This is the seed sown along the path. Matthew 13, verse 19. Unless a person is willing to listen and to respond to Jesus' invitation of eternal life, the point is moot. For those who hear the gospel and follow somewhat, they will eventually fall away because they have no roots. The seed falling among the thorns refers to someone who hears the words, but the worries of this life and the deceitfulness of wealth choke the word, making it unfruitful. Matthew 13:22. For those who fall in this category, unless a change happens by receiving Jesus into their hearts, they're lost forever. But the seed falling on good soil refers to someone who hears the word and understands it. Matthew 13:23. It's up to each person to decide what they will do with Jesus. He came so that the world will see the Father's love firsthand. Christians are called to have Jesus as their shepherd. When salvation occurs in a person's life, that person is forever changed into Jesus' image. Believers are gathered in Jesus' barn. Non-believers will not be with him in heaven. Eternity is coming for all of us. Back in the 80s, I am from North Carolina, and we went through Hurricane Hugo. I'd been around pine trees all my life, and when Hugo came through our area, it toppled pine trees like they were matchsticks. And when I saw those trees and I realized how shallow the roots were, I'm thinking, God, we really do need to have our foundation is you, because in our foundation is rock solid and we have deep roots. No matter what a person's belief system is, without Jesus, all is lost when it comes to eternity. Eternity will be spent somewhere for every person, no matter where they live on planet Earth. Heaven awaits those who follow Jesus, and hell awaits those who do not choose to follow him. Eternity is at stake. Choose wisely. Let's pray. God, as we go through this day, we thank you so much for the indwelling presence of the Holy Spirit that reminds us to live as Jesus did. In his words, "I didn't come to be served. I came to serve. And it would really benefit us all to live a life that serves to honor Him by respecting others. Our Father, who art in heaven, hallowed be thy name. Thy kingdom come, thy will be done, on earth as it is in heaven. Give us this day our daily bread, and forgive us our trespasses, as we forgive those who trespass against us. And lead us not into temptation, but deliver us from evil. For thine is the kingdom, and the power, and the glory, forever and ever. Amen. This has been Pastor Dave, chaplain from the IOF home. To hear this devotion again, go to kcmrfm.com. And God bless you in your travels. God loves you. Pass it on.
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3: 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As of Tuesday morning, 98.64% of Iowa was listed as being drought-free, up from 91.49% from the week before. The abnormally dry category dropped from 8.47% to 1.36% this week, while there's no more moderate drought listed in the state. Latest U.S. Drought Monitor report shows abnormally dry conditions in parts of five counties in northwestern Iowa. 1 year ago, less than half of the state of Iowa was drought-free. Iowa Governor Kim Reynolds has expanded a proclamation temporarily suspend state penalties for vehicles using dyed diesel to transport certain farm products on public roads. The list of products now includes the additions of livestock and livestock feed and other farm products. Proclamation applies to loads transported on any public road within Iowa. Is in effect until February the 2nd. Oktoberfest is coming to downtown Mason City Saturday with a full day of live music, food and drinks, family-friendly activities, competitions, and plenty of fall fun. Live music will be featured on three stages downtown Saturday, 11 a.m. to 11 p.m., with local businesses also joining in the festivities. And a Stein Holding contest will take place at 6 p.m. on the State Street stage, Oktoberfest Saturday in Mason City. This week is National 4-H Week, which honors the nation's largest youth development organization, recognizing the achievements of nearly 6 million members, 500,000 volunteers, and 35 million alumni. The program empowers young people ages 5 to 18 through hands-on learning in agriculture, STEM, healthy living, and civic engagement. 4-H program in Iowa reaches more than 120,000 young people each year. Mason City Fire Department will be holding their fire prevention open house Sunday at the fire station. Public invited to join the department for hands-on fire safety activities, meeting the Mason City firefighters, and learning simple ways to charge batteries safely at home. The Mason City Fire Department Fire Prevention Open House Sunday from noon until 3 p.m. at the fire station. It's October, and it means an invasion of pests in Iowa. No-see-ums, springtails, minute pirate bugs, are tiny pests that bite or invade homes, often near moisture. No-see-ums are described as pesky and painful biters, while minute pirate bugs are linked to soybean plants and can bite people. Another insect to watch out for is the box elder bug, which like to roam inside as the weather cools. The best ways to safely remove the insects indoors include to vacuum them up, do not crush them as some will leave stains behind, and spray them with a simple mixture of warm water and a few drops of dish soap for a quick on-contact kill. Latest fall color report from the Iowa Department of Natural Resources shows that in northeast Iowa, walnuts and some sugar maples are starting to turn yellow-orange, while Virginia creeper and sumac are red. For northwest Iowa, maple and American sycamore trees are starting to turn yellow, while sumac shrubs are dark red. And in central Iowa, cottonwood, walnut, and elms are now yellow, while a few scattered maples are turning red, orange, and yellow. Estimated peak viewing times are mid-October for the northeast and central areas of the state, while the peak viewing time for northwest Iowa is estimated for for late in October. 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
5: 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Cloudy skies with a few peaks of sun today, with daytime highs approaching 77. Winds out of the southeast, 8 to 15 miles per hour. Lows level off around 62. Tonight, clear skies. Highs level off around 85. Tomorrow, bright sunshine expected. Low 80s. Sunday, cooler. Monday, with highs in the mid-70s and showers. Taking a look at the extended forecast, 65 Tuesday, 65 Wednesday, and 66 on Thursday. I'm staff meteorologist Paul Trombley. Right now, it's 50 degrees.

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2: Here's your inspiration, 97.9 KCMR forecast. Cloudy skies with a few peaks of sun today, with daytime highs approaching 77. Winds out of the southeast, 8 to 15 miles per hour. Lows level off around 62. Tonight, clear skies. Highs level off around 85. Tomorrow, bright sunshine expected. Low 80s. Sunday, cooler. Monday, with highs in the mid-70s and showers. Taking a look at the extended forecast, 65 Tuesday, 65 Wednesday, and 66 on Thursday. I'm Staff Meteorologist Paul Trombley. Right now, it's 50 degrees.

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2: 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As of Tuesday morning, 98.64% of Iowa was listed as being drought-free, up from 91.49% from the week before. The abnormally dry category dropped from 8.47% to 1.36% this week, while there's no more moderate drought listed in the state. Latest U.S. Drought Monitor report shows abnormally dry conditions in parts of five counties in northwestern Iowa. 1 year ago, less than half of the state of Iowa was drought-free. Iowa Governor Kim Reynolds has expanded a proclamation temporarily suspend state penalties for vehicles using dyed diesel to transport certain farm products on public roads. The list of products now includes the additions of livestock and livestock feed and other farm products. Proclamation applies to loads transported on any public road within Iowa. Is in effect until February the 2nd. Oktoberfest is coming to downtown Mason City Saturday with a full day of live music, food and drinks, family-friendly activities, competitions, and plenty of fall fun. Live music will be featured on three stages downtown Saturday, 11 a.m. to 11 p.m., with local businesses also joining in the festivities. And a Stein Holding contest will take place at 6 p.m. on the State Street stage, Oktoberfest Saturday in Mason City. This week is National 4-H Week, which honors the nation's largest youth development organization, recognizing the achievements of nearly 6 million members, 500,000 volunteers, and 35 million alumni. The program empowers young people ages 5 to 18 through hands-on learning in agriculture, STEM, healthy living, and civic engagement. 4-H program in Iowa reaches more than 120,000 young people each year. Mason City Fire Department will be holding their fire prevention open house Sunday at the fire station. Public invited to join the department for hands-on fire safety activities, meeting the Mason City firefighters, and learning simple ways to charge batteries safely at home. The Mason City Fire Department Fire Prevention Open House Sunday from noon until 3 p.m. at the fire station. It's October, and that means an invasion of pests in Iowa. No-see-ums, springtails, minute pirate bugs, are tiny pests that bite or invade homes, often near moisture. No-see-ums are described as pesky and painful biters, while minute pirate bugs are linked to soybean plants and can bite people. Another insect to watch out for is the box elder bug, which like to roam inside as the weather cools. The best ways to safely remove the insects indoors include to vacuum them up, do not crush them as some will leave stains behind, and spray them with a simple mixture of warm water and a few drops of dish soap for a quick on-contact kill. Latest fall color report from the Iowa Department of Natural Resources shows that in northeast Iowa, walnuts and some sugar maples are starting to turn yellow-orange, while Virginia creeper and sumac are red. For northwest Iowa, maple and American sycamore trees are starting to turn yellow, while sumac shrubs are dark red. And in central Iowa, cottonwood, walnut, and elms are now yellow, while a few scattered maples are turning red, orange, and yellow. Estimated peak viewing times are mid-October for the northeast and central areas of the state, while the peak viewing time for northwest Iowa is estimated for late in October. 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
3: 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Mainly cloudy today with highs around 77. Southeast winds 8 to 15 miles per hour. Lows around 62. Tonight, clear skies. High temperatures reach up to 85 tomorrow. Highs level off around 81 Sunday under mainly sunny skies. 76 Monday. Taking a look at the extended forecast, 68 Tuesday, 65 Wednesday, and 66 on Thursday. I'm Staff Meteorologist Paul Trombley. Right now, 52.

Good morning. Welcome to A Second Cup. I'm Cynthia. I'll be with you until 10 o'clock. And today is Friday, October 9th. Today is also the second day of our Share-a-thon. And the Share-a-thon is held over at the Manor, which is just the other end of the block of KCMR. It's 4 3rd Street Northwest here in Mason City. So we'll talk about that off and on this morning, but today is the day of the free lunch, which of course is pretty nice to get something free like that. We don't get many things free, so we hope that we'll see you over at the Manor. Well, we have, just looking at this, what we've got going, this morning, we'll check on the birthdays and anniversaries, and of course the weather at the bottom and the top of the hour. And the first hour of A Second Cup, which is what this is here at KCMR, the first hour really doesn't have a lot of programming. So the great news is we get to do lots and lots of music. So let's get into the music right away. We've got Eric Clapton and Knock, Knock, Knockin' on Heaven's Door.

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Unless you're streaming us on KCMRFM.com, we've got about 17 and a half minutes past the hour of 8. I think after this next one, we'll check on birthdays and anniversaries. But just to mention that this is the second day of the Share-a-thon, the day of the free lunch. It's held at the Manor, which is 4th 3rd Street Northwest here in Mason City. And the money that's raised during KCMR Radio's Fall Share-a-thon helps pay for increased costs. As you know, everything is going up. Tower rental and maintenance, upkeep of our new transmitter, new equipment, and a new HVAC system at our tower shed to keep equipment cool in the summer and warm in the winter. And then market research to find out what you, our listeners, want to hear. And so really, what we're hoping to raise during this share-a-thon is $35,000. And I think that's doable. We'll talk some more about that. But right now, we've got, that was Mark Anthony, by the way, and You Need to Know, you sang to me. So, got Neil Diamond coming up with just a great song, Sweet Caroline.

0: Yes, everybody loves Neil Diamond. Well, I think it's time for the birthdays and anniversaries.
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0: Well, we hope that you have a great day today. It should be quite a nice day. It's going to get a little warmish out there. Well, the time is about 24 minutes before the bottom of the hour. We'll check on the weather at the bottom, and then we will... Let's see, I'm just looking at what we have. We have an inspirational song coming up next, and this is by the Praise Band, Lord, I Lift Your Name on High.

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1: 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Mainly cloudy today with highs around 77. Southeast winds 8 to 15 miles per hour. Lows around 62. Tonight, clear skies. High temperatures reach up to 85 tomorrow. Highs level off around 81 Sunday under mainly sunny skies. 76 Monday. Taking a look at the extended forecast, 68 Tuesday, 65 Wednesday, and 66 on Thursday. I'm Staff Meteorologist Paul Trombley. Right now, 52.
0: Thank you, Paul. Actually, we have 54, which feels like 53. It's a bit overcast, but I think we're getting into the blue sky, and the sun will probably be out there, too. Winds out of the east at 5 miles per hour. Our humidity is 75%. The barometric pressure is 30.1 inches of mercury, and the dew point is 46 degrees. We're looking for a high of 77 and a low of 62. It's going to be partly sunny and gusty today and warm. I think tomorrow and Sunday are the really warm days. 85 on Saturday, sunny, breezy, very gusty, up to 30 miles per hour. Sunday, 81 and sunny. And then we have Columbus Day on Monday, 76, mostly sunny. Then it goes down a little to 68 on Tuesday and mostly sunny. On Wednesday, 65 and could be some showers, likely. And then on Thursday, 66 is our high. Breezy and 30% chance of rain. And then just to mention again that our share-a-thon is going on. This is the second day. This is the day of the free lunch. So be sure to take advantage of that. It's at the Manor, 4 3rd Street, Northwest in Mason City. And our biggest projects this past year have been a new transmitter and a new website. And so this means that the transmitter gives us a much expanded listening area from 6,000 watts to 10,000. And remember, our goal is 35,000, and I think that's very doable. We're getting back to the music now. We've got the Drifters coming up.

if you want to do any shopping. And just to mention a few, there's a sterling silver twinkling diamond heart pendant with rose gold accents. That's from Riddles. There's a big ticket item from Brick Furniture. There's fall goodie baskets full of yummy treats and lots of gift certificates to area businesses like Three Bells Books, Fat Hill Brewing, Hardee's, One Night Stay at the Historic Park Inn, Quick Star, State Street Deli, Love Your Massage, Habitat for Humanity Restore, Blanchard's Blossoms, Sweet Tooth Gourmet Cupcakes, Sports Page, and Grandma's Sugary. I mean, there's just a lot of wonderful baskets. And some of the sponsors, some of the silent auction baskets from the area businesses and sponsors would be Edwards Brandt, River City Lounge, Cent Credit Union, Manufacturers Bank and Trust, Moose Lodge, Kim and Mike Swady, Bob and Libby Lemke, and Unique Boutique and Workstop. So there's a lot going on over there, and there was a bake sale yesterday, and I would guess there's still a bake sale going on today. So, excuse me, treat yourself and go over to the manor and participate. Right now, we've got the Righteous Brothers coming up with You've Lost That Lovin' Feelin'.

That was a Righteous Brothers with You've Lost That Lovin' Feelin'. And we've got about 13 minutes before the top of the hour. We'll give you some weather at that time. And I've been just telling you a few things about the Share-a-thon. We need $35,000 that we're trying to raise today. And there's just so many ways that you can give to KCMR, too. 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You could also join our 12 by 12 club, which is $12 a month. 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So I hope you'll go over there, take advantage of the free lunch, go shopping, Christmas shopping. Check out all those baskets. There's some great ones over there. And maybe I'll run over there. Maybe I'll run into you later. Right now, we're going to keep the music going. Here's Bobby Darin.

That was an inspirational one by Lauren Daigle, How Can It Be? We have just a few minutes before the top of the hour, and we'll give you weather at that time. So I think we'll give you one by Freddie Cannon next, Palisades Park.

0: And that's taking us up to the top of the hour. The time is just about 9 o'clock. 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
1: 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A mix of clouds and sun today, with daytime highs approaching 77. Winds out of the southeast, 10 to 15 miles per hour. Tonight, lows level off around 62. Clear skies tomorrow. Highs level off around 85. Highs level off around 81 Sunday under mainly sunny skies. 76 Monday. Taking a look at the extended forecast, 68 Tuesday, 65 Wednesday, and 66 on Thursday. I'm staff meteorologist Paul Trombley. Currently, it's 54 degrees.
0: And that's exactly what we have here at the KCMR studios, 54, which feels like 53. The sun is starting to come up, and we've got, it's no longer overcast, I wouldn't say, because the clouds are kind of separating, and we can see more blue. Winds are out of the east at 5 miles per hour. Our humidity is 75%. The barometric pressure is 30.1 mmHg, and the dew point is 46 degrees. Looking for a high of 77 today. A low this evening of 62. It's going to be partly sunny and gusty. And then on Saturday, this is going to be a warm one, 85. Sunny, breezy, some gusts could be up to 30 miles per hour. On Sunday, 81 and sunny. Then we have Columbus Day on Monday, 76, mostly sunny. Tuesday goes down to 68 and mostly sunny. Wednesday, 65. Possible showers, and Thursday, 66, breezy, and a 30% chance of showers. So, looks like quite a gorgeous weekend, and rather a warm one at that. Well, that's going to do it for the weather, and that's going to do it for the first hour of A Second Cup. So, I hope you'll join me for the second hour.
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Good morning. Welcome to the second hour of A Second Cup. Today is Friday, October 9th, and I'm Cynthia. I'll be with you until 10 o'clock. Of course, you're listening to Inspiration 97.9 at KCMR in Mason City, unless you're streaming us on KCMRFM.com. Well, as I've mentioned, we have the Share-a-thon going on over at the Manor, which is at the other end of the block from KCMR, 4 3rd Street Northwest in Mason City. There are baskets you can bid on. There will be a free lunch today. And, excuse me, I could actually tell you what the free lunch is if I can just whip through and find it quickly here for you. And there's a bake sale going on. So a lot of action going on over there. Oh, here is what the lunch is: chicken and dumplings and green beans, and then scotcheroos or lemon bars for dessert. Now, something you maybe don't know that we haven't had before is thank you gifts will be awarded to listeners who call the Share-a-thon broadcast at 641-424-9300. Or if you drop by the studio or the manor or log on to the station's website at www.kcmrfm.com. And so just remember our number, 641-424-9300. So let's get back to the music here. We will have an interview, close to 9:15, so stick around for that. Right now, we're going to start off the music with Peter, Paul, and Mary. Dick.

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Thank you in advance for your donations and support. We'll see you there.

That was B.J. Thomas. We have an inspirational one coming up by John Thomas, and this is Being With You. We do have an interview coming up quite soon, too. Should be around 9:15, maybe. And I believe that will be with Jason Heitland, so stay tuned.

0: You got a great cast. Just outstanding. We're going to open up the pit for the last time in E.B. Stillman's song.
1: You have an orchestra. Yeah. How many people?
0: So, it's a two violin, cello, violin, viola, bass, two guitars, drum, and piano.
1: Okay.
0: So, I didn't count.
1: Who's your pianist?
0: Jackie Burke.
1: Okay.
0: We're peanut butter and jelly. I can't do a show without her, I don't think. Yeah, so. Yeah.
2: It's nice to have people like that.
0: Yeah. Then just be. Nate Benzing will be our producer.
1: Do you want me to walk over, or do you have your phone to call and see if everything's okay?
2: What do you hear?
3: Some music, but not much. It's very loud. I'm not sure what the problem is. These, you guys are really, really loud in my headset.
4: Hello over there. Is this the
3: hello?
4: Man? Hi. We have an interview coming up next. Is that correct?
3: That's correct. We got Jason Heitland there, ready to tell us all about Clear Lake and what's going on over there.
4: Okay, and this is Tom Castle that's going to be talking with him.
3: And introduce Jason. Jason, welcome to KCMR. And
5: good morning. Thank you for having me here today.
3: Okay, and talk a little bit about your background and what why you're here. And
5: well, my name's Jason Heitland. I'm the vocal music director at Clear Lake High School. And I have done the vocal music teaching thing for, we'll just say decades. We'll go with that.
3: Okay.
5: And, we have lots of exciting things going on at Clear Lake right now, including a brand new performing arts center that's under construction that'll be opening this spring. We have some fantastic.
3: Is that going to be a community thing, or is that just the heist?
5: Oh, it's a little bit of everything. Yeah,
3: okay.
5: It's a performing arts center that we hope to have a lot of community involvement with that as well. And then, of course, it'll be our home stage for any of our productions at Clear Lake High School and all of our concerts. But like the Clear Lake Area Concert Association, they will continue to have their concerts, and that'll be in the new performing arts center.
3: So, okay.
5: Really amazing thing.
3: And you got a new musical coming up. You want to talk about that?
5: We have a musical coming up. It's Dear Evan Hansen. And I have found that either you know the show and you absolutely adore the musical, or you've not heard of it and you have no idea what the show is about.
3: I have heard of it, but I don't know much it's about. So
5: I said I got to stick to the cards. I'm going to read for you a synopsis that I have here. So it says, Dear Evan Hansen follows Evan, a socially anxious high school student who struggles to find his place and connect with others. After a classmate, Connor Murphy, dies by suicide, a misunderstanding leads Evan to become entangled in Connor's family and increasingly caught up in a lie about their friendship. As Evan's story spreads through social media, he suddenly experiences the attention, acceptance, and belonging he's always wanted, but must ultimately confront the consequences of his choices and learn that genuine connection requires honesty, compassion, and forgiveness.
3: Wow. And it's
5: like I said, I couldn't say that off the top of my head.
3: High school players doing a high school show, that's going to be really impactful, I think.
5: It is really amazing. The nice part is the set is very minimalistic. It's all about the lighting and positioning of things. We have a big projection part of it. The set is all projected. So that part's really, really neat to see that coming together. And, of course, that comes at a price tag and all of that. But, the show is coming together just so well. And the music is so incredible. We, of course, have basically an all-pro pit. We have adults that are coming in to play. You know, we're just talking about there's violin, viola, cello, bass, two guitar players. And, you know, we have a lot of people that play guitar, but sometimes difficult to find guitar players that can read the music out of the book and follow the score. And so we have two of North Iowa's finest to come play in the pit. We have the keyboard, of course, and then the drum set and whatnot. The pit is just going to be amazing. And we're going to open up the orchestra pit in E.B. Stillman. This is the second time, near as I can tell. We did it a few years ago for the show Mamma Mia, and that was the first time we thought in about 25 years that the pit had been opened. So this will be the final, you know, production that we have in E.B. Stillman Auditorium because of the new Performing Arts Center. And so it's a special thing. So, you know, a little historical piece to it. So if anybody wants to come see the final show, you got to get your tickets.
3: Okay.
5: So can I talk about how to get tickets? Got to promote. So we have, if you go to the Clear Lake Schools website, so clearlakeschools.org, that'll get you everything that you need to know. It'll have the ticketing there. So you can purchase online for those that like to do that. If you're not the online ticket purchaser, you can swing into the high school office Monday through Friday from 9 to 2 is the hours.
3: So we really need the dates of when this is going to be performed.
5: So the dates are November 7 and 8. So November 7th is a Saturday. That's okay. At 7 p.m. And Sunday, November 8th, is a 2 o'clock afternoon
3: okay.
5: show. So again, got to get those tickets. My goal is 2 sold-out shows by Halloween. I will say tickets would be available at the door, but I really don't think there will be any available. So get your tickets. We've done well already. Tickets went on sale a week ago, and they're going. So this is my frustration. This is my plea. I'll use this platform. We as a society have turned into a bunch of procrastinators that say, I'm not going to buy my ticket now. I'm going to wait and see how I feel that day. And I'm sorry, that's not how it works for live theater. We have to have the show sold out. It helps us with our preparations. And, of course, these shows cost money. We need the show to be sold out. We can't have that blue dot syndrome where somebody looks at the tickets and say, oh, there's too many blue dots. I'm not going to buy my ticket yet. I'll wait till more people buy. That's about the silliest thing I've ever heard in my life. But yet it's a thing that's going on in America. And that's why we're having so many issues with live performances and getting tickets sold. So what I'm asking you to do is buy your ticket early and make your calendar around that versus having the show be something that you work in around your calendar. Put the show as your primary focus and then let everything else build your schedule around that. So get out there, buy your tickets early.
3: Okay. Other things coming up in this auditorium before?
5: We have. So I love the transition to the auditorium. If again, going to the clearlakeschools.org, if you go to that website, scroll down just a little bit, you can have a preview of the auditorium. It's a little fly-through of what the architect's rendering is. It'll be a 1,000-seat auditorium, state-of-the-art, fully automated fly system. So, you know, we can bring stuff in from the ceiling, but in most of them, you've got to have somebody back in the back pulling the ropes. This one, we get to hit a button, and it goes on. We'll have a fully automated orchestra pit that will come up and down, and just the technology in the theater is amazing.
3: Sounds like it's going to be top of the notch technology.
5: I keep saying that this is going to be the nicest theater between Des Moines and Minneapolis, and I really think that's accurate. It's everything is state-of-the-art, so it's going to be amazing. And again, you know, we will have our school productions in there, but we're looking at ways to get the community involved also and truly use it as a community auditorium.
3: Okay. And there's a little note here about Allstate coming up.
5: Allstate is the season. So this is, what, year number 79, I think, 79th annual Allstate. How that works, the music gets released back in July, and we've got kids that have been working on this for 3 months. On Saturday, the 24th, whatever Saturday is of October.
3: Where's it going to be held this year?
5: So the auditions for us, our region, is in Hampton.
3: Okay.
5: So we'll head there. The kids have been working on 7 songs and how that audition process works. At 5 o'clock in the morning, the cuts are released. So any part of any of those 7 songs is fair game. But it's a 7-minute audition. So essentially those kids have been working for months for 7 minutes to show what they've got. So they'll go in, they'll sing for a judge. You can perform as a soloist, a duet, a trio, or a quartet. That's something that has changed over the years. Back in the olden days when I auditioned, it had to be a full quartet and all of that good stuff. If you're recalled, it was the whole quartet that got recalled. So now they go in, they audition. Of course, they could get picked outright. They could get recalled. If they get recalled, they go back into a second audition. This one is only a 3-minute long audition set. So basically 3 selections, different parts of the songs than what they sang before. And then that day, by the end of the day, we've seated across the state a 600-member choir, as well as the Allstate Band and the Allstate Orchestra. So for us at Clear Lake, we have 26 kids that have been working really hard on getting these auditions put together, and we're really looking forward to the audition day. Of course, the icing on the cake is if you get in, But the reality is it's the process. It's going through the music, learning the stuff that maybe you wouldn't generally do in your normal high school class. So one of the neat things out there that we do at Clear Lake is we have our fall concert, which is coming up on October 19th, 7 o'clock in E.B. Stillman Auditorium. And we open this up to any student within Iowa that's been auditioning for Allstate, or, you know, that's going to audition. So if they've prepared the music, they show up. We have a little practice time, and then they join us up on stage. So they'll join the Clear Lake Chamber Singers in performing the Allstate music. Last year, I think we had 12 different schools represented. Have you know sent some students over to sing with us, and it's just a remarkable time of community and fellowship and of course singing together. Some of these schools, they don't have the opportunity to sing all of the music cover to cover together, and so we're just blessed that we have that ability. We have the students that can do it. We bring in just a remarkable accompanist. Dwayne Philgreen comes from Manchester, and he's kind of the coveted Allstate pianist. And so this year's music is requires some talent. So let's just go with that.
3: Then after Hampton is the next step the finals.
5: So then if through Hampton the Allstate concert itself happens on the weekend before Thanksgiving. So
3: okay.
5: It starts on Thursday and the concert is on Saturday.
3: Okay.
5: 3-day process of rehearsing with the conductors. This year's conductor comes from Texas Christian University. It's Dr. Christopher Auspice, and he's the choral conductor. Then, of course, they bring in the band conductor and the orchestra conductor as well. But it's just such a remarkable festival, and it truly is an all-state experience. You know, you're sitting from one person on one side of you might be from southeast Iowa, the other might be from northwest Iowa. And it's just remarkable to see these 600 voices come together and that unity that comes together with it.
3: So after all this, do you have anything else you want to add to our conversation?
5: Well, I just think there's so many things going on in North Iowa that it's easy to stay at home and hit the remote and start channel surfing, but go out there and support our youth, whether it's athletics or academics or the fine arts. Go out there and just, you know, they're our future. And if they don't see that buy-in from our community, by all means, that's going to be tough down the road. So that's my challenge to you is get out, go buy your tickets for Dear Evan Hansen. Stop by the choir concert on the 19th. Every other school in North Iowa also has a concert coming up in the next month or two. So be supportive and challenge yourself to get out and support the youth.
3: Okay, thank you very much, Jason.
5: Thank you.
3: And got to remind everybody to call 641-424-9300 to make our donations to KCMR to keep these kind of programs going. So I guess back to you, Cynthia.

0: That was Michael Bublé with Georgia on My Mind. 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
1: 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A mix of clouds and sun today, with daytime highs approaching 77. Winds out of the southeast, 10 to 15 miles per hour. Tonight, lows level off around 62. Clear skies tomorrow, highs level off around 85. Highs level off around 81 Sunday under mainly sunny skies. 76 Monday. Take a look at the extended forecast. 68 Tuesday, 65 Wednesday, and 66 on Thursday. I'm staff meteorologist Paul Trombley. Currently, it's 54 degrees.
0: And that's exactly what we have here at KCMR. We have, 55, which feels like 53. And we no longer have overcast skies, really. The sun is coming out, and we're going to have some blue skies eventually. There's still some clouds out there. And the winds are out of the east at 8 miles per hour. Our humidity is 77%. Barometric pressure is 30.1 inch of mercury, and the dew point is 48 degrees. So we're looking for a high of 77. That's right up there. And a low this evening of 62. It's going to be partly sunny and gusty. Tomorrow on Saturday, this weekend is going to be warm. 85 tomorrow, sunny, breezy. Some of those gusts could be up to 30 miles per hour. And Sunday, 81 in Sunday. And then we have Columbus Day on Monday, 76, mostly sunny. Tuesday, 68, mostly sunny. Wednesday, 65, with possible showers. And Thursday, 66, breezy, and there's a 30% chance of rain. So, excuse me, those temperatures are going to come down slowly after this weekend. Well, looking at this last half hour, we have Family Minute at 9:40, and we also have Save Our Pets, which is what we close with. It. And then Paul will be in with the Memory Makers. And as I said, we're having our share-a-thon right now. This is the second day. This is at the Manor, 4 3rd Street Northwest in Mason City. And also, you should know our phone number here at KCMR, 641-424-9300. And I think it would be nice if we could just mention some of the people that are donors. Kenneth Schneider, Pat and Louise Patterson, J.A. Bone, Joanna H. Johnson, Lee Allen Neverman, Thomas Dearman, St. Vincent de Paul Society, Dr. Adrian Wolbrink, he's a board member, and many, many others. And then also we should mention that Amy Coons, our general manager, is working hard writing grants to keep KCMR alive as well. So we want to thank the Hansen Family Foundation, the Kinney Lindstrom Foundation, the Farrar Endowment Fund, Omnitel, First Citizens Charitable Foundation, Renaissance Charitable, Adams Family Foundation, David and Phyllis Murphy Charitable Foundation. So we're just grateful for all of that. And remember our number, 641-424-9300. Well, we're going to start our music this last half hour with, to see what I have queued. Oh, the Lettermen, When I Fall in Love.

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What should you not say to your kids? I'm Mark Merrill with today's Family Minute. Words matter. Words either build up or tear down. And as parents, we can never underestimate the power that a few careless words will have on our kids. Here are some things not to say to your kids. First, don't say nothing. When a dad chooses work or television or friends or sports over his child, the impact is lifelong. Be sure to share conversations with your children daily to build a deep, lasting relationship. Second, don't say, "Why can't you be more like so-and-so?" Comparison kills the imagination and kills the heart. As a parent, you must understand that your child is unique and uniquely gifted. See that in them and encourage them to develop their gifts. And remember, your family first.

That was Ackerbilt on the clarinet. We've got about 16 minutes before the top of the hour. And remember, our Share-a-thon is going on over at the Manor, which is just at the other end of the block of KCMR. It's 4 3rd Street Northwest. And our phone number, too, should you want to or be able to make a donation, is 641-424-9300. Or you can stop by the station, but we really hope you'll stop by the Manor. There's free lunch today, and I think you would enjoy that. Well, we still have time for more music. Here's Ray Conniff.

0: 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Grab Village Hearth buns, fire up the grill, and make your game day spread a winner.
1: Well, as I've mentioned already several times, we're having our share-a-thon. This is the second day. And today is the day of our complimentary listener appreciation lunch. That's coming right up in a little over an hour. That's from 11 to 1 today. This is provided by the Manor. And I'll tell you what it is. Sounds very good. Chicken and dumplings and green beans, scotcheroos, or lemon bars for desserts. And you know, there's so much going on over there. There's a lot of baskets that can be early Christmas shopping for you. And remember our number at 641-424-9300. So we hope that you'll take advantage of that.
2: Oh, can we?
1: Who is it?
2: Well, probably Amy and John.
1: Are you there?
3: Yes, we are.
1: Oh, okay.
3: Okay.
1: So what do we have going on?
3: Okay, well, we've got a lot of ways to give. Thank you for gifts. Oh. 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Can you tell us about that music CD?
4: You know what? I don't remember who is on the music CD. Tom told me, and it's slipping my mind right now, so you put me on the spot, and I'm drawing a blank.
3: Very sorry.
4: It's a good one, though. I know that.
3: There's also the 12 by 12 club.
4: Yes.
3: That way, $12 a month for 12. $12 a month for 12 months gives $144 to KCMR, and it's a really great way to... My whole budget is, I got to do things monthly basis.
4: Exactly.
3: And so that makes it an easy way for people to do that.
4: And I know a lot of people are on a fixed income, and we, you know, and everything is crazy expensive right now, so I know a lot of us don't have a lot of money to give right now.
3: No.
4: But $12 a month in the grand scheme of things isn't a whole lot.
3: Right.
4: That's why I picked that amount, 12 by 12, 12 months of the year. It had a ring to me. So
3: right.
4: I am going to be putting that on the website so that people can join the 12 by 12 club.
3: Okay.
4: Yeah.
3: And so programming in KCMR, we start out the morning with the Morning Coffee Club with Bob Miller.
4: That's right.
3: Very, very popular morning guy. I think he's probably one of the better ones in North Iowa. I think.
4: And I feel so bad. Bob has been under the weather lately. If you've been listening, he has a really bad cold. But he is a trooper, and he showed up regardless. He
3: right.
4: was there even though he wasn't 100%.
3: Right.
4: So kudos to Bob. He's a very, very dedicated volunteer radio announcer.
3: Right. And then we follow that by the Morning Coffee Club Second Club. Cynthia is on right now on that particular thing.
4: Right.
3: And we have Kay Steger also do that shift. And I think Bob Ray and Kim Swaggy kind of switch off a little bit because they've made that, integrated that with the Memory Makers, which is the next program that
4: right.
3: comes on.
4: Yeah.
3: And then follow that by
4: Midday
3: Music Magazine.
4: Midday Music Magazine.
3: And then Music for an Afternoon.
4: Yeah.
3: And then Driving Home.
4: Driving Home.
3: And then we go to Automation.
4: And I want to talk about a couple of our new programs and a couple of our new announcers. Mike Fitzgerald has been with us for, I don't know, has it been 6 months maybe? But I love it when he says, Mike at the mic or Mike on the mic. I just think it's so catchy. I just absolutely love it. And then we added a new program, which is You Pick, We Play,
3: okay.
4: which is done by Deb Nielsen. And honestly, all the songs she plays are songs that people have requested.
3: Okay.
4: So it's been a really, really popular addition to KCMR.
3: And that way we have a pretty good feeling of what people want to listen to, too.
4: Exactly, yeah. Right. It helps us gauge what people are interested in hearing.
3: Okay, anything else you want to keep going?
4: I want to plug our listener appreciation lunch.
3: Okay.
4: That's happening today from 11 to 1. Chicken and dumplings, scotcheroos, lemon bars, assortment of beverages. Out in the front lobby, we have our bake sale going on. We have our coffee, cider, hot cocoa bar. So come and grab a hot beverage and place your bids. And you know what? I encourage you to, let's just kind of make this a friendly competition. Come in and bid on the baskets and maybe bid up the last bid and see how high we can get some of these baskets bid at. That'd be great.
3: Yeah. The other thing we can do competition, what communities give us the most money?
4: Okay.
3: That there, we, you know, we need to hear from Britt, which is now probably part of our listening area.
4: That's
3: our new one. Garner, Forest City. Mm-hmm. Those folks, you know, listen and should appreciate what we do. Send us a little money.
4: And our fringe areas now, because we have expanded our listenership. You know, we have Titanca over by Rose Creek up in Minnesota. We have over by Waverly. We have expanded our listenership, so I am really encouraged.
3: And we'd literally love to hear from you.
4: We would love to hear from you.
3: 641-494-9300. 424. 424. Did I say 949?
4: Yeah.
3: I said 424-9300. Sorry.
4: Yeah, we'd love to hear from you. Go to kcmrfm.com. Give us a call. Even if you just want to pledge your donation and mail in your donation later, that's fine too.
3: Yes. There are envelopes out there that you can use, right?
4: Absolutely. Yeah.
3: All right. All right. Anything else?
4: Nope.
3: All right. Back to you, Cynthia.
4: Oh.
5: You're not wearing your mask.
3: It's over there.

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1: 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A mix of clouds and sun today, with daytime highs approaching 77. Winds out of the southeast, 10 to 15 miles per hour. Tonight, lows level off around 62. Clear skies tomorrow, highs level off around 85. Highs level off around 81 Sunday, under mainly sunny skies. 76 Monday. Take a look at the extended forecast, 68 Tuesday, 65 Wednesday, and 66 on Thursday. I'm Staff Meteorologist Paul Trombley. Right now, it's 59 degrees.
2: This is Tom Martin with KCMR Radio. The program is Save Our Pets, where I talk with Sybil Sukup, the executive director out there at the Humane Society of North Iowa, about a cat or dog she'd like to highlight this week who is up for adoption. So who are we going to talk about this week?
3: Well, a beautiful kitten that we are still in abundance of out here. We have nearly 100 cats in our care.
2: Oh, my.
3: And about almost half of them are kittens. So we've still got a lot of cats as we're going into fall here. One of them, you know, when we have litters that are born in our care or litters that come in together, we get so many around this time of year. So we try to name the group of cats kind of a familial name so that they all can be called, like, this litter is called the pizza litter. And the cats on the pizza litter are Cheese, Margarita, Supreme, Sausage, and Pepperoni. So there's five kittens in the litter, and I was going to talk about cheese. But all, because cheese, everybody loves cheese pizza. No matter what flavor you like, cheese has always got to be on the pizza. So
2: yep.
3: Cheese is this beautiful female, kind of long-haired kitty that is all black. She's got a little bit of white under her chin, but she's got the most beautiful, expressive, green, bright green eyes. She's such a beautiful kitty, and we have a lot of black kitties out here this time of year. They just kind of get overlooked more. People have their colors that they love, but black cats are, I have a black cat myself, and they're just so beautiful. It's like having a little jaguar going through your living room, and they just, they go with everything. Black goes with everything. So Cheese is from a litter of five kittens, and her, some of her siblings are also black or black and white, but Cheese is certainly a beautiful kitty, a kitten, and she came in back on June 16th, so she's at about 12 weeks old, actually, as of yesterday. So, you know, she's been here long enough. She's ready to find her forever home. She's never known at home. She was a stray and then born, mom was a stray, and then she was born in our care. So the shelter life is all she's known for her short little life that she's had so far. So I'm anxious to get her into a home. Kittens are pretty much adaptable to just about any home, and they're a lot of fun. You know, they are very energetic. And they like to play a lot. They need to be entertained and, you know, stay active.
2: Mm-hmm.
3: But, man, there's nothing cuter than a little kitten, and Cheese is quite adorable.
2: Well, what is the best way for people to look into adopting her?
3: So you can see all of our cats and all of our kittens, including Cheese, on our website, which is hsni.org. That's HSNI as in Humane Society North Iowa. .org, or even better yet, you can come see Cheese and her siblings in person. We are here at the shelter. We are open Tuesday through Friday, 10 to 4, Saturday from 10 till 2. We are located here on South Birch Drive in Mason City, Old River Road, to those of the locals. So come out and see us. We'd love to see you. Now that the kids are back in school, it's a little quieter out here during the morning. So if you've got a half hour or an hour to spend, we really are needing some volunteers to come out and spend some time with the kitties and some time with the dogs.
2: Well, I've lived with a cat for a couple of cats over the years, and they are great companions. They're very friendly and affectionate, not all the time, but, you know, they like their alone time too. But
3: well, that's why you need two, so
2: yeah.
3: That you always have one on spare.
2: So, yeah. No, they're great.
3: But, yeah,
2: they're
3: cats are pretty easy. They're kind of the step between a pet rock and a pet dog. They're a pet cat right in the middle.
2: No, they're great. So I sure hope somebody takes you up on that, and it's easy to get out there at the Humane Society or look them up online to check out all the offerings they have out there. So my thanks, as always, to Sybil Sukup, the executive director of the Humane Society of North Iowa, talking to us today about that nice young kitten named Cheese, who is up for adoption. Thank you very much.
3: Thank you very much. Appreciate it.
0: So we hope that somebody wants to adopt Cheese out there. Our time is 6 minutes past the hour of 10. Be sure to stay tuned to Paul and the Memory Makers. And maybe I'll see you over at the Share-a-thon at the Manor. Otherwise, I'll see you next week on Tuesday.
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We started out the morning here with one by Norah Jones. And that, of course, was an old Hank Williams tune entitled Cold, Cold Heart. Would I also like to remind you, this is Paul Hansen here with the Memory Maker Show on this Friday morning. And we are also doing our Share-a-thon this Friday. We'll have more on that later. Right now, we're going to do an inspirational by... George Strait, of all people.

0: Well, once again, that was inspirational there by George Strait. Right now, I think we're going to try and move over to the manor and see if we can pick up this interview. If anybody's around over there. And maybe not.
1: Hello?
0: So we're going to continue with some more music by Barbara
1: Paul
0: Streisand.

0: Hello, this is Paul.
1: Hello?
0: Yeah, hi.
1: Yeah, Paul?
0: Right, yeah, hi,
1: Okay,
0: Tom.
1: well, I think we're on the air. Want to give you a few ideas on how to contribute to KCMR. 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Again, 641-424-9300. I have with me right now Sharon Lindgren, and we're going to talk about the Trinity Bazaar. So how long has the Trinity Bazaar been going on?
2: We're trying to track that, and I think probably since the 50s, the
1: Okay.
2: bazaar, of course, the Trinity ladies always were doing stuff even in the early 1900s, and they were called the Ladies' Aid. They did things like out at the fairgrounds, they did dinners at the church, just a lot of stuff. But I think the bazaars, like we always do this on the first Thursday in November, and
1: Okay.
2: I think they probably started in the 50s and 60s. We're
1: Okay,
2: just, it's hard to track.
1: that's been quite a while. That's we're
2: It
1: talking
2: is a long time.
1: 75
2: Ladies, as
1: years.
2: long as I've been doing it, I started in the
1: You
2: 90s.
1: weren't
2: And,
1: one of the original ones, were you?
2: well, no, that wasn't. No, thank goodness. I might not be here then.
1: I'm just joking. Anyway, so what's that available? Looks like you got some food and books and rummage
2: Yeah.
1: sale. You
2: Oh,
1: want to talk
2: all
1: about those
2: kinds of
1: things?
2: things. And this is just a standard, what the Trinity Bazaar does. It's our Scandinavian heritage that we try to honor. It's Thursday, November 5th. It starts at 8 o'clock, and that's when we start the coffee shop. Come for coffee, and we have these open-faced sandwiches like the Norwegians, the Scandinavians like so well. We have lefse. We have all kinds of pastries, you know, those like those krumkaka, sandbuckles, rosettes,
1: And my daughter's
2: yeah.
1: mother-in-law used to make the lefse.
2: Oh, yeah.
1: Sharon Walsh.
2: Oh, yes. I know Sharon. Yes.
1: Yes. So she's been
2: We
1: in
2: have been making lefse now for the last 5 Mondays,
1: Okay.
2: and we still got 3 more Mondays left. We're probably going to have about 3,000 pieces of lefse to sell.
1: Wow.
2: So,
1: And I know it takes the right potato too. She had a problem
2: yes.
1: one time. She got the wrong
2: Yeah,
1: potato.
2: we've been using the one-step potatoes, and I think Hy-Vee has been very good to honor a very good price for us on that. But we're busy at it, and there's going to be plenty of lefse to sell. There's no quantities this time, so people can come in and get as many bags as they want.
1: Okay, all right. And then it says book sale.
2: We have, Trinity is well known for their books and puzzles and that. So we have a whole room dedicated to all the books and puzzles. So they're all sorted either by author, not sure how they're doing it this year, but there's a lot of books. A lot of books been dropping off. And so we'll have a lot of books and puzzles to sell. So people can definitely
1: Are
2: rummage
1: these
2: around for
1: brought in
2: that.
1: by parishioners?
2: Yes,
1: Okay,
2: yes.
1: these are
2: Actually,
1: used
2: even
1: books.
2: outside the church, people, one lady from a group that I belong to said, "Can I just bring my bag of books over to you and you can take them to Trinity?" And I said, "Yes, that's fine."
1: So all books are welcome, and then anybody can pick one up that they
2: Yes,
1: wants
2: we
1: to buy.
2: prefer fiction in that. No, we don't want encyclopedias, cookbooks anymore. Those we just can't sell anything, but definitely fiction, historical things and fiction in that.
1: Okay.
2: So we really appreciate anybody that donates to them. They can just drop them off at Trinity.
1: Okay, what kind of rummage do we find at the rummage sale?
2: No rummage sale, actually. We have a Scandinavian boutique that the ladies go and buy stuff at a market in Minneapolis. It's
1: Okay.
2: got Christmas items or Scandinavian items.
1: Okay.
2: Years ago, they used to do a garage sale type.
1: Okay.
2: That is no longer there. Sometimes we have some Ole and Olena's buys, which could be some. I know they got a lot of jewelry and some special things in the Scandinavian boutique. But our most important thing is the craft creations. We have quite a few ladies that like to do upscale crafts. We call them artisan crafts.
1: Okay.
2: And they've been busy. They had a craft workshop yesterday, and I guess they made lots of nice stuff. So those are kind of
1: Can you
2: nice
1: kind of
2: to
1: give us
2: pick
1: some
2: up.
1: idea of some of the various things they've made?
2: I don't, but I just know that, you know, there's like bridge tallies. We got a lot of little Christmas items that they make that you can pick up for $10, you okay. know, so a lot of times those tea towels that they embroider or whatever, however they get it done.
1: Okay.
2: But they have a lot of, it's more like artists and crafts. It's not just your normal craft items. Mm-hmm. It's a lot of high quality crafts.
1: Okay. And then I see the last thing on my item here is lunch. And what is going to have for lunch?
2: Well, we actually start with a coffee shop in the morning, like right. I said. And but then about 10:45, we're done with that. We start resetting, and at 11 o'clock, we'll have our first seating. That meal is unbelievable for $10. You get Swedish, Scandinavian meatballs. We call them Swedish meatballs, or Norwegian, we should say, meatballs. Got a good recipe for those. We have the potatoes with mashed potatoes and gravy, green beans. You get this cranberry fluff. And then also you get a piece of pie for $10.
1: Oh, wow.
2: Now, where can you get that anywhere in Mason City?
1: No place.
2: So we have 500 tickets to sell. After we get down 500, we won't be able to sell anymore. We have takeout. If you want to come at 11 and you don't want to go sit down, you can take it out. Same way with 12. We have two seatings. We have tickets that you can buy for 11 o'clock and tickets you can buy for 12.
1: So where do I get those tickets?
2: At Trinity Church. We're selling every Sunday, Saturday night after, you know, between services, and Sunday between services.
1: Okay.
2: And they can also call Trinity 423. Okay.
1: Could they pick them up just at the office or
2: yes.
1: not?
2: Yes. Oh, yes, definitely. Just drive up to the east entrance by that east entrance parking lot. Just hop in and there's somebody right there that can sell
1: you. So the only thing they really need tickets for is for the luncheon?
2: Is that correct? Yes. Everything else, walk and come and look. The coffee shop is just, if you want coffee, coffee's only 50 cents. That's awesome. and the treats are usually 75 cents.
1: Okay.
2: And then the sandwiches, I think, run $2. Now, we also got the famous Rumagrat. I don't know if you're familiar with that.
1: No,
2: I don't eat that, but that sold really well last year. These Norwegians, they know what it is. So it's kind of a lot of cream and butter in it, put
1: okay.
2: it that way. But they love it. It's like a porridge sort of.
1: Okay.
2: I'm not a milk lover, so I stay away from that. But it was really a popular, and we serve it every year. Every year we serve it. It's really good.
1: So anything else you'd like to add?
2: No, just that, you know, we got the Scandinavian boutique. Like I said, there's a lot of neat new items there. The craft creations, the artisan items. Oh, the candy and the bake shop. You would not believe there's so much bake shop stuff, all
1: okay.
2: kinds of goodies. We also have the Norwegian, we have a pastry making day, like 2 days before the bazaar.
1: Okay.
2: We make the kringla, the Krumkaka, we make rosettes, and nobody makes rosettes anymore, but we make some really beautiful rosettes. We have
1: those
2: sandbach.
1: Are very, very difficult to make, as I
2: they
1: understand.
2: They are, yeah, but it comes, and we have guru, a new thing, and we're also, it's a Danish thing, so I guess we're spreading out a little more here. Make Abelskivers. They're like little donut holes.
1: Yeah,
2: they're really good.
1: You know,
2: I think you get three of those in a little thing for 75
1: cents. I did
2: cents.
1: Several rag rise, and we went through Elkhorn, and those were the things that we look for at
2: so
1: those.
2: So you know what those are.
1: Yes,
2: yeah,
1: I do.
2: It was something we added, and we're going to also have some demonstrations.
1: Okay.
2: I think about from 9 until probably about 10:30.
1: Okay.
2: I know somebody's going to be show people how to do Krumkaka. And then we've got something that are going to show us how they make these Abelskivers. That's
1: okay.
2: a little trick with that little grill and that.
1: Okay.
2: And then they got something called gurus. It's G-O-R-O. It's a Norwegian old-fashioned one. It's on a press, on a griddle, too. So we're testing those, and we're going to make those, too, this year. So we're branching out. We've
1: got
2: the ladies. We can always use younger help, but we're still hanging in there pretty
1: okay.
2: good.
1: Thank you. I was just kidding about being one of the first group. Yeah, you understand.
2: No, I know that, yeah. I'm probably the one now who has all the experience, besides maybe a couple other ladies. So
1: okay.
2: we keep it going.
1: Well, thank you very, very much. Going to remind everybody to give us a call at 641-424-9300. Make your pledges. Back to you, Paul.
0: Okay. Thanks a lot to Sharon and Tom. And right now we are going to get back to some more music. I'm going to do one by Fleetwood Mac.
3: Thanks a lot.

0: Yeah, once again, that was Fleetwood Mac with Stevie Nicks doing the vocals, and that one called Gypsy. It's now 10:30 in the morning. 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Right now, however, we're going to do the weather after this message from Hardinger Dental.
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2: 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A mix of clouds and sun today, with daytime highs approaching 77. Winds out of the southeast, 10 to 15 miles per hour. Tonight, lows level off around 62. Clear skies tomorrow, highs level off around 85. Highs level off around 81 Sunday under mainly sunny skies. 76 Monday. Take a look at the extended forecast. 68 Tuesday, 65 Wednesday, and 66 on Thursday. I'm Staff Meteorologist Paul Trombley. Right now, it's 59 degrees.
3: What makes you feel brave? Hi, this is the Live Hope Minute. I wrote a book called The Messenger, A Journey into Hope. And if you've resonated with these Live Hope Minutes, I'm sure you will find something intriguing in this book. But I also believe this book can be a tool you can hand off to someone you know who might be struggling to see hope in their own life. The book is for anyone facing a giant mountain they know they have to climb, and the hope that you discover when you choose to be brave. For me, writing a book required great bravery, but that's nothing compared to the mountain that some people face. God was with me through the entire process, filling me with courage and creativity. And I believe He is with you right now as well. God's unbelievable love is what fills us with hope and allows us to be brave and tackle any mountain in front of us. You can get 4 tips that help me stay outrageously hopeful at livehopenow.com. And remember, choose hope today.

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2: 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Performances include original music by both songwriters, with Junie on acoustic guitar and Betty on keys and ukulele. The museum is located at 303 2nd Street Southeast in Mason City.
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3: 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And our trouble in seeing that, I find, is when we don't take the time to really be present to another. Not just be present to ourselves, but to other people. We all have the same needs to be loved, to be held, to be taken care of.

0: Well, we just heard from the Zac Brown Band. That was My Old Man. Now we are going to move over to the manor and talk to Amy.
1: Yeah, you're talking to Tom. But
0: no, we're talking to Tom.
1: He's not here.
0: Okay.
1: Are we ready to go? All right.
0: You bet.
1: Over here at the manor, this is Tom Castle. 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Malt Shop Memories with Kay Steger and John Moore. They play, I think it's on Friday night, and there's a repeat broadcast. And, of course, one of the most stable places, programs on KCMR is Big Band Saturday Night with Bob Ray. And then we have another very stable program, The Great Adventure with Mary Carmody on Saturday mornings. And there's a repeat on Sunday. And then Wednesday we have Praise and Worship with Kim Swagey. And a brand new program, You Pick, We Play with Deb Nelson. And all the regular programming with the various players from volunteers from KCMR. So our goal this year is for $35,000. So there's several ways you can do that. You can come over to the manor and drop off a check. 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That's a good number to keep around, because from time to time, I know Cynthia every Tuesday gives away a tenderloin dinner at the All Vets, and from time to time people come in for various things and kind of

0: Anyway, 641-424-9300. There's another way we can give by 12 by 12 club, which is $12 a month for the 12 months, giving a total of 145. It looks like John Yashewski has something he wants to say to me. So,
1: well, I just want to invite folks down. The lunch will be starting here pretty soon.
0: Okay.
1: In the meantime, in between our visits here on the air, Cynthia Tompkins and I are playing music for people to listen to. She plays the piano, of course, and I play the drums. And so we invite people to come back and take a listen. Or and while they're writing their check, they can...
0: Especially when they're writing their check, it might kind of make it ooze. Maybe they can put a little extra money on that while they're listening to that music because they get distracted.
1: Yeah. Now, normally, on Fridays, I'd be on the air at noon till 4, but... we've decided I'm going to stay here, and we're going to continue to play music this afternoon.
0: Okay.
1: So hopefully people will.
0: And so your regular shifts are just Friday?
1: Well, Monday I do noon to 2, and Friday I do noon to 4.
0: Okay.
1: So that's my regular
0: stuff.
1: And lately I've had a lot of different problems, like funerals to go to and stuff. So
0: getting our age, that there's a lot of people that decide to check out.
1: Yeah, it's got more friends every day, it seems like, so. But anyway, I've missed a few Saturday, Mondays and Fridays, but that is my normal schedule.
0: Okay. So, yeah, I should have mentioned when I talk about special programs, I have one that I'm involved with, the Lone Ranger.
1: Yeah,
0: it was on last night, and it'll begin on tomorrow afternoon at 1:00. So I've spent a lot of time working on that, and also during that show, I try to give a little bit of the history of the radio program as it went along. So. Swaledale, Clemmie, Sheffield, Rudd, Alexander, Forest City, and Garner, we need to hear from you. I understand we get over to Winona and Glenville, Riceville, of course, Mason City and Clear Lake, Norris Springs, Grafton. Please give us a call, 641-424-9300. Don't think I have much more to add. I'm going to turn it back over to you, Paul.
2: Okay. Thank you, Tom and John. We'll get back to some more music. We have one here by Doc Severinsen.

And that, of course, was the unmistakable voice of Frank Sinatra. We're now going to listen to Frank Fontaine.

0: 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Yesterday and today, we're doing our share-a-thon. And at this time, we're going to take a look at that weather report and then our regular feature, Saints of the Day.
1: 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A mix of clouds and sun today, with daytime highs approaching 77. Winds out of the southeast, 10 to 15 miles per hour. Tonight, lows level off around 62. Clear skies tomorrow, highs level off around 85. Highs level off around 81 Sunday, under mainly sunny skies. 76 Monday. Take a look at the extended forecast, 68 Tuesday, 65 Wednesday, and 66 on Thursday. I'm staff meteorologist Paul Trombley. Currently, it's 63 degrees.
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3: Today, October 9th on KCMR, we honor the patriarch Abraham, who lived centuries before Christ in Israel. He is commemorated in Judaism, Christianity, Islam, and Baha'i. In Judaism, Abraham is the father of all believers in the one God. In Christianity, Abraham is the ancestor of Christ. In Islam, Abraham is a prophet, obedient to God. One event tells of Abraham's meeting with three men appearing as heavenly beings. Abraham hosted them. One man told Abraham that Sarah, his wife, would have a son in her old age. Sarah, overhearing this, laughed. Sarah was told that nothing is impossible for God. Abraham teaches us that our faith in God takes us through all challenges. For more information, go online to wikipedia.org. Lord, nothing is hard for you to do. Help us to believe this. In your name, amen. This is Mary Lynn Ortell.

Well, we just heard from Celtic Woman, and that was, of course, Amazing Grace. We're now going to listen to Fur Elise, written by Beethoven.

0: Okay, I think we're going to try and check in over with the folks at the Manor there. I'm sure that one of them will be Jared Barnes. I don't know who will be interviewing him, but let's see who's available over there.
1: Yes.
0: Hello.
1: And also Mike is here. Hello, how are you doing?
0: Oh, Mike. Oh, hi, Mike. Yeah.
1: How you doing?
0: Pretty good. Pretty good. Yeah.
1: Great. Happy Friday to you.
0: Yes, exactly. You bet. Same to you.
1: Those are fantastic days for us, you know, yeah. Especially if you work a five-day week. If you don't, then, you know,
0: right.
1: Friday's just a Friday, right, you know?
0: Hey, just another day then, yeah.
1: Yes, indeed. Well, and you were correct. Jared Barnes is with me at this time, and he is the director of NIAC Performing Arts. Good morning, Jared.
2: Good morning.
1: Yeah, thank you for joining me. So, We were kind of talking off microphone here about you have been here for about a year, correct?
2: Yep. In this role, I've been there for about a year now. Yep.
1: Okay. And you're not new to music or in the area?
2: No. I've pretty much grown up in this area my whole life, and I taught here for 17 years before as a band director before taking this position.
1: Oh, fantastic. So you have a lot of music experience, you know?
2: Yeah.
1: And kind of being, I would say, a year in your first role. Is this kind of this upcoming season? Is this kind of your baby now?
2: No, it's all my fault now.
1: Oh.
2: Yeah. So I had the chance to preview a lot of shows last year and really work hard to whittle them down to figure out what I thought might fit the patrons of our area, what they're interested in, and continue reaching more people too. Oh,
1: so when does the season start?
2: Oh, we started actually earlier in September.
1: Okay.
2: On September 16th, we had a great band from Scotland. Played some Celtic and rock fusion music. It was really great, really fun concert.
1: Fantastic.
2: And we've had several shows. Last week we had three shows in 1 week, including a Storm Chaser, Reed Timmer, that was a hit with a lot of our younger patrons, and a lot of students came to that show too.
1: Cool.
2: Yep, and last night we had our first Broadway show, Waitress. So.
1: Oh, how was that?
2: That was great. Yeah, it was super fun. We were very fortunate to get that show. It's a 10th anniversary national tour, so big markets are competing to get that show. And we're just right in the right place between big cities that we could get a one-nighter in, and enjoyed hosting them.
1: So. Oh, fantastic. So those kind of what is in the past.
2: Mm-hmm.
1: What do you have coming up?
2: Yeah, next week we're really excited. We've got a Carpenters tribute show.
1: Okay.
2: A lady named Helen Welch. She's a fantastic vocalist, and she actually has Richard Carpenter's blessing to do this show. And it's the only tribute show of the Carpenters that he's done that for.
1: Okay.
2: She sounds fantastic. So that's next Thursday night at 7 p.m. Okay. Out at the NIAC Auditorium.
1: Okay.
2: Tickets are still available. We've still got some left. So
1: fantastic. Fantastic.
2: Yep.
1: And the website, if someone wants tickets for this event?
2: NIAC.edu.
1: Okay.
2: And the phone number is for our box office is 422-4188.
1: Okay, perfect. Yep. So that's coming up Thursday. So that's like, you know, if someone doesn't have plans for next Thursday, that's right away. Let's go ahead.
2: Right.
1: What are some highlights coming up? What can you?
2: There's another one I'm really excited about at the end of this month. If anybody's a fan of the show CBS Sunday Mornings, they usually have like a moment of nature and stuff like that in there. And they do some other stories that, you know, it's a wide variety of stories. But there's a journalist on that program called Connor Knighton.
1: Yes.
2: And he's doing a talk about his journey through all the national parks over the course of 1 year. And that'll be on Sunday, October 25th at 3 p.m.
1: Okay.
2: So really looking forward to that.
1: So a matinee performance.
2: Yep.
1: Okay.
2: Yep.
1: Okay.
2: And then another big concert we have coming up a little bit later. There's a few more in between that, but Home Free, really popular a cappella country group. They've been to Mason City several times, but they've got a Christmas show coming on November 20th at 7 p.m.
1: Okay. And speaking of Christmas shows, are there any others coming up too?
2: Yeah, if people like Jim Brickman, famous pianist and songwriter, he's coming on December 10th, 7 p.m. as well. And then we have a great Irish tenor, Emmett Cahill. He's a star of Celtic Thunder, and he's got his own show. He'll do a matinee on Sunday, December 13th at 3 p.m.
1: So three Christmas shows technically.
2: Oh, yeah.
1: Okay,
2: well,
1: that's fantastic.
2: Yeah. We've got several more Broadway or theatrical shows as well. Really funny show called Triple Espresso is coming in January. Richard Thomas is doing Mark Twain Tonight in February.
1: Richard Thomas.
2: The Richard Thomas. Yeah, John Boy Walton.
1: Okay, thank you. My eyes look that big when you said that? I was like, really, Richard Thomas?
2: Yeah, we're super excited.
1: So when is that show?
2: That will be on February 18th. That's Thursday, and 7 p.m. for that as well.
1: All right, okay.
2: Yep.
1: And then how late does the season go through?
2: We go through May 1st. Our final show of the season is another musical, Menopause the Musical. It's been in town before, and people remember it. We are selling really well already, so I encourage people, if they're interested, consider purchasing soon.
1: Okay. Yeah. Great. So for, and if they want to look at the whole list,
2: yeah,
1: or purchase tickets, yep, nyack.edu,
2: yep.
1: Is there like a link on the,
2: there's a link right on the front page. If you look at the top header, there's a tickets link, and you can just click on that. You'll see the whole listing of all of our shows.
1: Okay. And then, as you said, the phone number also as well, 641-422-4188. And that is usually manned from what hours?
2: 9 to 4.
1: 9 to 4 weekdays.
2: Yep.
1: Okay. Perfect. Yep. Anything else you want to add to what's happening?
2: I would say, you know, we have a few shows that you may think, well, I'm not so sure about that, but it's here for one night. Don't wait to hear about it afterward. Give it a try. Come check it out.
1: Well,
2: and,
1: yeah,
2: see something new. Yeah. So.
1: Excellent. Thanks. Jared, thank you so much for coming by.
2: Thank you. Hey,
1: Paul, pleasure. We're going to turn it back to you. It's Mike on Inspiration 97.9 KCMR.
0: Okay. Thanks a lot to you, Jared, and also Mike, for that great interview about the performing arts. Right now, we're going to get back to some more music. We have one by Mariah Carey and Luther Vandross.

Well, we just heard from Elton John singing one called Your Song. I know Ginger Millerman always does a great job with these inspirational. This is one called Praise the Name.

Well, it's now 11:30 in the morning, and you're listening to Inspiration 97.9 KCMR in Mason City, Iowa, where today we are doing our Share-a-thon. And I would like to remind you that we're having a free lunch today. That's always a popular item with people, a free lunch. And I'm pretty sure that it's probably already started over there. It would be at the Manor in Mason City. So we invite you all to join us. Right now, however, we're going to take a look at that weather report. Looks as though for the rest of today, we're going to have a sunny day. The winds in the southeast at 10 to 15 miles an hour. And a high of possibly 75 degrees for tonight, clear, low around 63. For tomorrow, Saturday, going to be warming up a bit more. A high of 81 degrees and the wind out of the south at 10 to 20. Saturday night, clear, low around 60 degrees for Sunday. Sunny with a high near 78. Sunday night, partly cloudy, low around 57. For Monday, Columbus Day, talking about a slight 30% chance of showers, high near 70. Monday night, mostly cloudy, low around 47. Be cooling off a bit more as the week progresses. Tuesday, mostly sunny, high near 60. Tuesday night, low around 43. And Wednesday, once again, talking about a chance of showers. But overall, looks like some great weather coming up, especially for October. We're going to get back to some more music now. You know, I believe we're going to try this one by Keith Whitley.

And we just heard that great song there by the Beatles entitled In My Life. We're gonna try a jazz tune here by the group Ashanti entitled Sambacoon.

And that, of course, a great tune there by the group Ashanti. We're going to try and go across the way to the manor and see if maybe someone would be over there to talk with us. Would anyone be

0: Okay. I think maybe we can talk with someone over at the manor now. Is someone there?
1: Mike
0: available?
1: Is at the manor. Yes,
0: okay.
1: I am, sir.
0: Thank you, Mike. I think I had the wrong button pushed earlier. Sorry.
1: Oh, that's quite all right. That board's got a lot of little buttons there, isn't it?
0: Sure are.
1: I'm waiting for the eject button. I'm sure somebody has put that in there to see how high I can fly up in the air. But
0: right.
1: That's probably another story, you know? Or maybe that's a secret I was supposed to talk about. Does Brian Fancher sit in that chair by any way?
2: Yes.
1: Yes, he does. And I bring up Brian's name. Because Brian Fancher is sitting with me. And Brian Fancher and myself go back more years than we want to talk about.
2: Well, we've both got a few more gray hairs in the in our beards and our hair these days. We began working together in 2000.
1: Yeah, exactly. Yeah.
2: And in, I think it was February, March of 2000. Yep. And we worked together for 3 years, and we went through an awful lot, and we're still going.
1: And here we are.
2: And here we are.
1: And here we are. And why I invited Brian to share the table and the microphones with me is obviously this is our share-a-thon for KCMR, and this is how we help raise money for big projects. And one of the big projects is we added the transmitter, which is get a little more power, which is fantastic. But now we need the money to get the antenna up higher, because on an FM, if you guys, listeners don't know, yes, it's power, it's always great, but height, because the antenna needs to see you. So, you know, we're at about 300 feet now, we can get up 400 or 500 feet, then our signal goes out even farther. And, you know, our station is very unique because there's people here. I'm here, you're here, Paul's back at the studio. A lot of stations don't have that right now.
2: No, a lot of it you hear about, especially with our friends in the corporate world, and we don't have to, this is local, folks.
1: Yes,
2: I mean, this is about as local, and this is what I think you and I, the type of radio we grew up on, it's a great group of people. I've not been here, I'm still learning names, I got to get used to the more names. And, well, that helps.
1: The name tags are great, yeah.
2: Mine
1: says Mike, yours says Brian, yeah, which is great, yeah, yeah.
2: Well, we don't need to wear them in around a building, though.
1: Yeah,
2: I mean,
1: if
2: we don't have to. Yeah. But it's really a fun place to work at, and the people are they're great people.

0: people because they care about it. Mm-hmm. They care about what we're doing. And, you know, looking here where we're at today at the Manor, there are a lot of people in here today. And that's a good thing because sometimes that doesn't work out.
1: And people are at the Manor. So I forgot to mention them earlier, Cutting. It's the Listener Appreciation Lunch at the Manor. So if you're listening and your tummy's grumbling, 4 3rd Street Northwest, fantastic layout in the dining room toward the left when you walk in the door.
0: Yeah.
1: And that's why we're here. That's why all these people are here as well.
0: Yeah, absolutely. And speaking from experience, the food's not bad, folks. It hit the spot, what I had a little bit ago. But we have, 48 baskets, I think they were saying?
1: Yes.
0: That you could put bids on, and we've got bake sale is still going on as far as I know. I haven't been out there yet. If I do go, I got to grab a roll or something.
1: I saw those. I walk right past them.
0: And the goal this year is $35,000 if my memory serves me right.
1: Sounds correct.
0: And every little bit helps because it helps with the programming. It helps with the equipment. It helps with the folks that work there and volunteer there. And it all goes into for a really good cause. Well,
1: helps expand because everybody knows everything's more expensive, and unfortunately, in the business world, it's almost worse. Electricity, commercial electricity, you know, the insurance and whatever. But also, KCMR is very interested in expanding, and I want to include you as part of our expansion because you joined us just a few months ago as news director.
0: Right.
1: Something that KCMR never had.
0: Yeah. Well, I mean, it's the station's. I was told it's been around since 79.
1: That's correct, yeah.
0: And over the years, they've had some form of at least getting the word out, but a true department on its own, like what I'm doing now, it's the first time it's ever happened. Mm-hmm. So it's have to be built from scratch. I've lived here a long time, but people come and go, and people move on from jobs and everything. And you got to reintroduce yourself in a lot of ways. But we're going at it, and I'm going to try to give you at least what I know around here in the immediate area for sure. It's going forward, but it's, Amy and everybody's been a big help, and we're just trying. And I don't want to forget Tom. He's like my the professor. I should start calling him professor.
1: I like that. I like that.
0: But he's helped me and so many people, and I can't say it enough. For the help, because the technology has changed. When I first got into this, when I was in college, we still have reel-to-reel tapes.
1: Yeah, I remember. Yeah,
0: and that's scary because now I talk to like my oldest grandson can't believe you. Well, I got all this on my phone, and I'm like, if only I would have been. Well, you know,
1: I had a car with an 8-track tape.
0: Eight tracks. Yeah, absolutely. And now albums are making a comeback.
1: Well, as some nostalgia does do. I mean, we're coming back. Look at that. We're nostalgic, you know. And I work the Mondays, 4 to 6, everyone knows. I do the drive home on Mondays. And one of your reports is at the 5 o'clock hour.
0: Yeah.
1: And what a fantastic addition. Like you said, it was so nice. You know, we had the stock markets and all the weather. And I always tried to play a couple of upbeat songs for people to get themselves home. But also having that nice little news update, because you do them at...
0: it was 7, 8 in the morning and noon and 5 afternoon.
1: And that's... for right now.
0: And we try to, I mean, that's what it's all about. Get the information, what I would call the traditional way. Yes, I know the social media is here, and that's something we're going to be doing more with, I think, in the future. But for now, just get it going. And, I hope people understand how important it is to do this type of stuff. Local is still big to me. It always has been, always will be. We just need maybe just a little bit more help to kind of keep us going and keep us pushing forward. And that's why we're doing this year.
1: There we go. Yep. 641-424-9300 if you want to make a pledge there. Or you can come here. We're at 4 3rd Street Northwest. Now, Brian, you got the next hour of shifts coming up, right?
0: Right. I'm doing 12:15, 12:45, and I haven't looked at my sheet yet.
1: So you're looking at your sheets. Joel Peterson from the Nyack Fieldhouse.
0: Okay.
1: We'll be here. You have, in case you're curious, a future.
0: I think it is, the Mr. That's Peterson, I believe. Peterson, and that is, he's one of the, well, it's one of, I don't want to get him confused. Now I'm going to get him confused between that, the president of the school, which we have interviewed over the time. NIAC has just got a lot going on right now. They had a show last night.
1: They did. I had Jared earlier, and he was even talking about it.
0: Yeah.
1: He told us the Richard Thomas is coming in February.
0: Yeah.
1: Yeah, yeah. John Boy. Yes, there you go.
0: Yeah. And I got a chance to interview Tony Danza before he performed here.
1: Yeah, it was fantastic. Yeah.
0: On the phone. And that's the kind of stuff that we enjoy it, and we hope that getting it out there, you guys can enjoy it too.
1: Exactly. Yeah. So, yes, we're here until about 3 o'clock today. I do know.
0: I think I think the auction closes at 3.
1: 3.
0: But we're still being around in some form, I think, to 4.
1: Excellent.
0: And there is about everything you'd ever want is in this ballroom right now.
1: Come and bid. Come take a look. I'm looking over. There's about a dozen people right now looking there. Fantastic. Yeah. So look forward to hearing you on the radio at noon.
0: Yes, sir.
1: And, hey, Paul, we're going to turn it back to you. It's Mike Fitzgerald and Brian Fancher on Inspiration 97.9 KCMR.
2: Okay. Thank you, Mike. Thank you, Brian. It looks like my time is nearly up, but I do have one request here by Karen Byrne and for her granddaughter, Gemma. We're going to play It's a Wonderful World.

It looks like that's going to be it for me for today. We heard earlier that John Yucheski will not be here for his regular shift, so we're going to go to automation for a while. So until next Friday morning, God bless all of you.

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1: Well, my thanks to Cynthia and Paul for getting us up to your Friday noon midday magazine. This is Tom filling in for John today because he's out at the Manor enjoying the things going on out there. He's chipping in, helping us out, and playing the drums some with Cynthia on piano out there. So it's a nice atmosphere. You can still grab lunch out there till 1 o'clock this afternoon. It's a free listener appreciation lunch sponsored by Good Shepherd. They're providing the food for us. Chicken and dumplings, can't go wrong with that. Green beans, a nice dessert, a lemon bar or scotcheroo. So enjoy that if you can. Easy to get to, nice day outside. So head on over to the Manor, 43rd Street Northwest, downtown Mason City. We are into that midday magazine, so that means first thing we're going to hear from our Brian Fancher with the afternoon news. Then we're on to the My Money Life program, followed by some area funeral notices. And then shortly after that, our volunteer John Moore will check in with the community calendar of local events. So stay tuned.
2: 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A mix of clouds and sun today, with daytime highs approaching 77. Winds out of the southeast, 10 to 15 miles per hour. Tonight, lows level off around 62. Clear skies tomorrow, highs level off around 85. Highs level off around 81 Sunday, under mainly sunny skies. 76 Monday. Take a look at the extended forecast, 68 Tuesday, 65 Wednesday, and 66 on Thursday. I'm Staff Meteorologist Paul Trombley. Right now, it's 68 degrees.
3: It's Crazy Money Day. Hi, I'm Chuck Bentley with My Money Life from Crown. Do you remember where you worked when you were 18 years old? I doubt a young man named Kobe will ever forget. It was his first week of a summer job at a construction site of an old brewery. He was laying pipe for a sewage system in East Flanders, Belgium. The crew was removing part of the foundation in the cellar when Kobe spied a gold nugget. With hearts beating fast, the crew began shouting. They found a bag containing numbered bullion bars, nuggets, and old coins. Years earlier, someone had sealed it away in that cellar. The police were called and took the treasure to a secured facility while an investigation continues. Its estimated value is more than $10 million. Meanwhile, if the organization that owns the building receives proceeds from that discovery, they plan to create additional shelter for the homeless. Kobe, who discovered the first nugget, hopes he'll get some kind of finder's reward. Earthly wealth is temporary. 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He said, "Store up for yourselves treasures in heaven, where moths and vermin do not destroy, and where thieves do not break in and steal." Our greatest treasure is knowing Jesus Christ and living for His eternal kingdom. When Christ is our treasure, money takes its proper place. We can hold possessions loosely, give generously, and faithfully use what God provides for purposes that will last forever. And if you dream of finding gold to pay off your credit card debt, Christian credit counselors can help. 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
4: 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The Iowa Utilities Commission has denied a request from Summit Carbon Solutions to consolidate outstanding dockets and schedule a hearing. The IUC issued hearing schedules for two sections of pipeline in the company's second phase of the project, but denied Summit's request to combine the dockets. The IUC did not rule on the remaining dockets for phase two, which could still be consolidated in the future as Summit has requested. The Iowa Utilities Commission set the hearing schedule for two sections of pipe plan for Ida and Floyd counties. The docket pertaining to Floyd County will be heard March 23rd, and the Ida County hearing will take place February 23rd. Both hearings will be held in Des Moines. 20-year-old Parker John Thompson of Mason City was sentenced October 2nd to 22 years in federal prison. He received the prison term after an earlier guilty plea to sexual exploitation of children, possession of child pornography, and possession of a stolen firearm. In June of 2025, evidence showed that Thompson helped his friends plan a burglary at Hart Brothers Weaponry in Mason City. His friend stole several guns and gave at least two of the guns to Thompson. Law enforcement officers searched Thompson's phone while investigating the burglary and found child pornography on the phone. Pennsylvania Avenue is open to traffic in all directions except the north-south movements at East State Street in Mason City. All other intersections have reopened. Electric crews will continue to work on streetlights along Pennsylvania Avenue, while drivers may encounter temporary shoulder closures. Oktoberfest is coming to downtown Mason City Saturday with a full day of live music, food and drinks, family-friendly activities, competitions, and plenty of fall fun. Live music will be featured on three stages downtown Saturday, 11 a.m. to 11 p.m., with local businesses also joining in the festivities. And a Stein holding contest will take place at 6 p.m. on the State Street stage. Oktoberfest will be held Saturday in Mason City. It's October, and that means an invasion of pests in Iowa. No-see-ums, springtails, minute pirate bugs are tiny pests that bite or invade homes, often near moisture. No-see-ums are described as pesky and painful biters, while minute pirate bugs are linked to soybean plants, can bite people. Another insect to watch out for is the box elder bug, which likes to roam inside as the weather cools. The best ways to safely remove the insects indoors include to vacuum them up. Do not crush them, as some of them will leave stains behind, and spray them with a simple mixture of warm water and a few drops of dish soap for a quick on-contact kill. And 4,341 people attended this year's Iowa State Fair, completed surveys rating their experiences at the fair, while almost 3,000 respondents provided additional comments for fair staff. Respondents gave the fair a total of 4.53 out of 5 stars for the overall experience. However, some of the biggest issues people brought up was affordability and capacity, and fairgoers also want more shade, seating, and restrooms on the fairgrounds in Des Moines. For Inspiration 97.9 KCMR FM News, Brian Fincher reporting.
1: It is time for funeral notices here on KCMR. 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There will be a funeral service for 75-year-old Linda S. Albee of Belmont, who passed away Tuesday, September 29th. That will be at 10:30 a.m. on Saturday, October 10th, at Meservey Reformed Church. Ewing Funeral Home is in charge of arrangements. There will be a massive Christian burial for 73-year-old Charles Chuck Cooper of Mason City, who passed away Sunday, October 4th. That will be at 10:30 a.m. on Saturday, October 10th, at Epiphany Parish Holy Family Catholic Church. Hogan Bermer Moore Colonial Chapel is in charge of arrangements. There will be a memorial service for 62-year-old John Darrell Hanna of Albuquerque, New Mexico, and formerly of Forest City, Iowa, who died Thursday, August 6th. That will be at 10:30 a.m. on Saturday, October 10th, at Schott Funeral Home in Forest City, which is also in charge of arrangements. There will be a memorial service for 76-year-old Marsha Lee Johnson of Garner, who passed away Tuesday, October 6th. That will be at 10:30 a.m. on Saturday, October 10th, at St. Paul Lutheran Church. Cataldo Funeral Home is in charge of arrangements. There will be a memorial service for 63-year-old Jay Bosma of Newton, who passed away Saturday, September 26th. That will be at 1:30 p.m. on Saturday, October 10th, at First Reformed Church in Buffalo Center. Oakcrest Funeral Services is in charge of arrangements. There will be a graveside service for 77-year-old Samuel Lloyd Severson of St. Ansgar, at 2:30 p.m. on Saturday, October 10th, at Woodbury Cemetery in near Lyle, Minnesota. Hoff Celebrations Schroeder Chapel is in charge of arrangements. There will be a memorial service for 51-year-old Stacy Lee Freeman of Fort Dodge, who passed away Saturday, October 3rd. That will be at 4:30 p.m. on Saturday, October 10th, at Ewing Funeral Home in Clarion, which is also in charge of arrangements. There will be a visitation for 91-year-old Norma Jean N.J. Collier of Clarion, who passed away Monday, October 5th. That will be from 1 to 3 p.m. on Sunday, October 11th at Ewing Funeral Home, which is also in charge of arrangements. There will be a private celebration of life for 73-year-old Nancy Ray Hendrickson of Mason City, who passed away Monday, October 5th. That will be held at a later date. There will be a celebration of life for 67-year-old Valerie Jean Val Ensley of Forest City and formerly of Storm Lake and Sioux Rapids, who passed away Wednesday, October 7th. That will be held at a later date. Colonial Chapels is in charge of arrangements. No services are planned for 61-year-old Brian Kirk Turnmeyer of Osage, who passed away Wednesday, October 7th. Colonial Chapels is in
5: If you could just give me a couple of minutes, we're finishing up getting
1: no
5: the funeral notices out there.
1: No services are planned for 87-year-old
5: we'll
1: Alan Arthur Willie of Forest City, who passed away Wednesday, October 7th. Cataldo Funeral Home is in charge of arrangements. And there will be no services for 97-year-old Edith J. Brahm of Mason City, who passed away Thursday, October 8th. Major Erickson Funeral Home is in charge of arrangements. There will be a funeral service for 84-year-old Ronald Henry Christians of Kanawha, who passed away Saturday, October 3rd.
5: Hey there, Brian.
6: You can't hear me. Drop my mic.
1: At Wright Christian Reformed Church, Ewing Funeral Home is in charge of arrangements. There will be a visitation for 62-year-old Gary Spencer of North Springs, who passed away Sunday, October 4th. That will be from 10 to noon on Monday, October 12th, at Checkler Colonial Chapel, which is also in charge of arrangements. There will be a funeral service for 81-year-old Paul Schlichting of Thornton, who passed away Saturday, October 3rd. That will be at 10:30 a.m. on Monday, October 12th. At First Reformed Church in Missouri, Woodley Funeral Home is in charge of arrangements. There will be a funeral service for 86-year-old Ray Mortensen of Clarion, who passed away Sunday, October 4th. That will be at 1 p.m. on Monday, October 12th, at Ward Van Sleck Colonial Chapel, which is also in charge of arrangements. And there will be a celebration of life for 80-year-old Nardine Marge Burbine of Mason City, who passed away Monday, October 5th. That will be at 4 p.m. on Monday, October 12th, at Major Erickson Funeral Home, which is also in charge.
5: Hey there, Brian. Hello, Brian. Well, we seem to be having trouble with our feed out there at the manor, so I'm going to go over there and do some technical troubleshooting, and we'll try to get this interview on the air.
7: Tom.

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1: Just Because Day. As we grow up and assimilate into the world, we tend to fall in line with always doing what's expected of us. And for many people, that might get a little boring. On this very special day, these unspoken rules society hath paved before us no longer apply. This day is your golden opportunity to do whatever your heart desires. This day is to encourage you to march at the beat of your own drum, your chance to do something with no rhyme or reason. Whether you want to drink milk wearing a cow onesie, go on an impromptu road trip anywhere, or surprise a friend with flowers, this day is your chance to add a little spontaneity to your life. It's also a golden opportunity to spread some positivity to others. Pay a tab for the table next to you. Leave a nice note on someone's desk. The
2: Inspiration 97.9, KCMR Radio, and I have to get my head set on here. Sorry for the problems, folks, that we're having with the equipment, but we persevere. So, Joel Patterson is with us, the president of NIAC. Wanted to bring him on today because you got so much going on. I don't know if we have enough time.
3: Oh, thanks for having me, Brian. I was going to say this is one of the first places I interviewed when I first got the job 3 years ago. So, honored to be here, and thanks for having me.
2: Let's talk about what's going on out there right now. You've got so much going on, but the big thing right now is going on the east side of the campus. Why don't you tell folks about it?
3: Yeah, absolutely. We are so excited. We have a new softball and baseball fields both being built. There'll be artificial turf, which is going to be so nice with spring college baseball and softball. Weather and rain and snow won't be a problem with drainage from those fields. It's just going to be a game changer for our athletes, our student athletes, on what they can play, when they can practice. And we won't have to, hopefully in the future, spend so much of our early season in the South.
2: Yeah. So now you've got a field house proposal that's coming up. Let's talk about that. It's another piece of the puzzle.
3: Yeah, absolutely. So we when we talked about this, we see it as in phases, and we have the fields first, and then the field house. Actually, you could even think of it as in multiple phases. The first part, the front of the field house, would be locker rooms for our softball, baseball, track could use them, soccer, and then we would have the second part of it, the behind the larger area would be a turf area. Our hope is to be able to have a college size infield, large enough for a college size infield, and then batting cages, soccer would be able to use it. And we see it as a something that the community could use too, whether that's indoor soccer, whether that's youth softball, baseball, and then probably have even some golf simulators for our golf team too.
2: What's the timetable right now, and where do you go from here?
3: Yeah, so really, from a field standpoint, the softball field, hopefully the turf will be laid October 26th. September was really brutal on us. We couldn't get much done with the rain, but the last couple weeks have been nice. So we're hoping to have the softball field completed. We may have to put the baseball turf on early March. And then the hope would be is then from some fundraising, some other communications we have there, maybe a couple years on the field house, depending on what happens. But we're just excited. We think once you get the first phase done, it becomes much easier to do the second phase and to get excitement and perhaps some donors out there.
2: What else is going on at the college that you can, maybe in a nutshell, in a minute or two, talk about? I know there's a lot going on. We were talking earlier about the Performing Arts and Leadership Series. That's going gangbusters already.
3: Yeah, absolutely. You know, just real briefly, that program is just unbelievable that we can have those type of opportunities and shows at NIAC. Last night, my wife and I attended Waitress and a Broadway show, just such talented performers. And just a beautiful facility. So all those leaders and community leaders, 50 years ago, we're celebrating 50 years of the event center. Thank you for all that you've done. On campus, we're also going to be unveiling a facility study for main campus. Over the last 2 years, we've been having various stakeholders talking about how we could do this, what we could do. Main campus is beautiful. We have beautiful buildings, but there is some upgrades and some cosmetic things that we need to do. So we'll be sharing that. The board will get the first peek of that on October 15th, and then we'll be sharing that out to the community. So just a lot of things are happening on top of that. 5 semesters in a row of increased enrollment. So good things are happening. And just as I told you before we got on the air, just we have great students, great faculty and staff, and Area 2 is such a great place that supports NIAC. And so we're so fortunate for the support.
2: One other thing I was going to ask you about, what about the programs that you have right now? I mean, what are some of the areas that a lot of the students are going into right now?
3: Yeah, we always have had a strong what we call transfer model, that arts and sciences, where you might get your first 2 years and then go to UNI to be a teacher, or maybe you're going to go on to be a nurse. So those are always strong programs. Our trades are continue to be strong programs, whether it's welding, HVAC, construction trades, auto. And then hopefully in 2029, I know that's a few years out, we also are discussing adding dental hygiene, which is an unbelievable need, also is an unbelievable wage. And then the most impressive part of the dental hygiene initiative is that it would be a clinic that anybody in our community that maybe doesn't have dental insurance, or maybe there's a child that needs their teeth scaled, our students would be learning. I know it's a little scary to think they're going to be learning, but there'll be a certified dentist there, certified dental hygienist, but you could come there and at a very low price help our students learn, but also help our community and the citizens with their dental health.
2: Joel, thanks for coming in. Thanks for bearing with us, as well as the listeners out there, because I looked at the technology, but that's another story for some other day. But remember, Share-a-thon's going on until 4 o'clock today. If you hadn't had lunch yet, there's still food at the Manor that goes to 1 o'clock. I'm going to try to get him to eat something. But if you have any questions, your goal is to raise $35,000. We started yesterday. We go today. 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Again, if you'd like to make a donation, 641-424-9300 or kcmrfm.com, and it will really help the cause. 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
6: 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The Mason City Senior Activity Center, 326 4th Street Northeast in Mason City, offers bingo on Mondays and Thursdays, with early bird bingo beginning at 6:30 p.m. and regular bingo at 7 p.m. All bingo players are welcome. 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And our mailing address is 316 North Federal Avenue in Mason City, Iowa, 50401.

Okay, I'm seeing if Marta can hear me out there at the manor. Hey there, Marta. I guess not, so we're going to have to kind of refigure things here, and we'll probably...

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2: 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Highs around 77 this afternoon under partly cloudy skies, southeasterly winds 10 to 15 miles per hour. Lows around 62 tonight, clear skies. Clear skies tomorrow, highs around 85. Mainly clear skies Sunday with daytime highs approaching 81. 76 Monday. A peek at the extended shows, 68 Tuesday, 65 Wednesday, and 66 on Thursday. I'm Staff Meteorologist Paul Trombley. Currently, it's 72 degrees.

0: All right, at long last, we are back to the studio to do an interview with Nick Whitehurst. He's the executive director at Music Man Square here in Mason City. How are you doing there?
1: Oh, I am doing great, Tom. Thanks for having me today.
0: Certainly our pleasure. We really appreciate your patience. Didn't mean to run you all over the place here between the manor and coming back here. But so you have some fall programs coming in. Are coming up here and activities at Music Man Square. Why don't you tell us a little bit about
1: those? We do. You know, it's been a very busy year over at Music Man Square. I've been fortunate to expand our team over at Music Man Square. I have Amy Caduce here with you guys. She is heading up our tourism and our marketing. So we're getting a better footprint everywhere. And then we've added Miss Allie Day to our team. She is running all of our programs and all of that stuff. So we've got, let's see, a number of things. She just started Little Maestros, which is a Baby and Me class, which is a very brand new program. It's kind of like Kids Make Music, but for the littles.
0: Okay.
1: And that's been going very well. We have our hat burning class here coming up on the 22nd. You can register for that at our social media sites, so follow Music Man Square. Next week, we have our Spooktacular Vendor Show. We team up with Crafts United, and that'll be from 11 to 4 on Saturday the 17th. And then we're also doing our Spooktacular Trick-or-Treat for the community kids from 2 to 3. And that's free for everybody to come and enjoy and wear a costume, travel along the streetscape, stop at each one of the shops and get a piece of candy or a treat or a little trinket. And then you can also visit all the vendors, and they're taking part too. And you can trick-or-treat at each one of their little stops.
0: Okay.
1: So it's a lot of fun. And then that evening, we're going to be the starting spot for the historic building tour. So as far as I know, tickets are going very fast and very few are available. You can get those from Main Street.
0: Main Street, Mason City.
1: Yeah. Okay. So, and then a couple weeks later, we'll be actually closing down. We're getting ready for Christmas.
0: Yeah.
1: But we're going to pause after that first week, and we're going to have our autumn vendor show. That'll be inside Reunion Hall in Madison Park in the square. So a lot of fun fall stuff coming up quickly.
0: So I know with the Christmas, you folks do just a terrific job with the streetscape there, decorating it and putting up all those Christmas trees.
1: Yep.
0: How can an organization become involved in the Christmas tree decorating?
1: Get a hold of me. Call over to Music Man Square, 641-424-2852. Ask for Nick. Let me know you want to be involved. I'll put you on what I call the nice list. And we get you going. And I believe this year we're doing November 12th and 13th is sponsor decorating. Sponsorship for a tree is only $300.
0: Okay.
1: And last year we saw over 4,000 people in just the month of December.
0: Holy God.
1: If you're looking to get maybe your new business out there and kind of seen by people, it's a great opportunity. There's a lot of people that come through.
0: It really is a spectacular sight to see there, that streetscape when it's all lit up and everything. So
1: And we're actually teaming up with the whole Home for the Holidays, the Main Street and Downtown Association this year. We'll be doing the our open house on November 28th, which is also Home for the Holidays. We'll also be doing the tree lighting for the mayor's tree and the community tree this year.
0: Ah, okay.
1: So lots of fun stuff going on.
0: And then you also have a Tree of Life ceremony coming up. Could you talk about that?
1: Yeah, that is hosted by Hospice at Music Man Square every year, and it's a wonderful event. We've been hosting, besides pandemic years, since 2017, and it's just a great time for people to come together, really, you know, honor and remember the people that we've lost, and just celebrate as a community. So I'm honored to have that at Music Man Square every year.
0: Now, how long have you been with Music Man
1: Square? This is my 10th Christmas.
0: It is?
1: Yes. Oh, well, so thank you. Thank you.
0: There.
1: Yeah. It's been growing every year. And we were just going through all the pictures I had on my phone trying to put together everything for this year. And when we started, my very first year, we put together 15 trees in 3 days right before our big fundraiser. And I should mention, on November 19th is our annual fundraiser, the Soiree at the Square. And I would suggest coming out this year if you've never been before. It is a fully plated dinner fundraiser for Music Man Square. Tickets are available on our social media sites in Music Man Square and online, $76 a piece.
0: Okay.
1: So, and those literally just went on sale.
0: Now, so, you serve a really nice meal, too.
1: We do. It's going to be catered by Hy-Vee this year. And last year, we had a plated dinner. This year, we're going to go a little better. We're going to have a full carving station, a little bit of a more of a buffet. We're still working on some live entertainment, but we will for sure have the River City Chorus, and Ernest Reinecke will be our dinner time entertainment, and then we'll do a live auction right after that.
0: Oh, okay.
1: So, yeah, lots of things going on at the square.
0: Yeah, really do. Well, Music Man Square, the place to be this fall and Christmas season.
1: Yes, definitely.
0: Okay, my thanks to Nick Whitehurst for traveling over to our studios to do the interview. We'll turn it back to music now, and we'll keep going with our share-a-thon. So call in those pledges, 424-9300.

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3: 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Highs around 77 this afternoon under partly cloudy skies, southeasterly winds 10 to 15 miles per hour. Lows around 62 tonight, clear skies. Clear skies tomorrow, highs around 85. Mainly clear skies Sunday with daytime highs approaching 81. 76 Monday. A peek at the extended shows, 68 Tuesday, 65 Wednesday, and 66 on Thursday. I'm Staff Meteorologist Paul Trombley. Currently, it's 72 degrees.

cane switch raised a dirt floor poor. Of course, that was back before the war. Yeah, your uncle and I made quite a pair, flying F-15s through hostile air. He went down, but they missed me by a hair. He'd always stop right there and say,

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4: 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Guests will receive two drink tickets with more available for purchase at the event. 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Performances include original music by both songwriters, with Junie on acoustic guitar and Betty on keys and ukulele. The museum is located at 303 2nd Street Southeast in Mason City.
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5: Here's your Inspiration 97.9 KCMR forecast. A blend of clouds and sun this afternoon with daytime highs approaching 77. Winds out of the southeast, 8 to 15 miles per hour. Lows around 60 tonight. Bright sunshine tomorrow, highs around 85. Mainly clear Sunday with highs around 81. 76 Monday. A peek at the extended shows, 68 Tuesday, 65 Wednesday, and 66 on Thursday. I'm Staff Meteorologist Paul Trombley. Currently 72.

As our general manager Amy said during the top of the hour, we're into our Share-a-thon for 2026. We've been at it for 47 years here in North Central Iowa, broadcasting great music, I think, and inspirational programming throughout that time, bringing you church services on Sundays and special occasions like Easter during Lent. 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We are into the Share-a-thon, so that means we're going to be checking in with them out at the Manor, which has been hosting our Share-a-thon for the second year in a row now. We really gratefully appreciate Ian Stockberger and all the folks at the Manor for helping us out again this year. Mike Swady, he doesn't officially work there anymore, but he still kind of does. And him and his wife, Kim, who's also a volunteer here, have just done a tremendous amount of work for us over the years, helping us out. So we can't thank them enough as well. Kurt, he's one of the residents there. He's helped us out. Erin, great lady, does the kitchen work, cook, just terrific food. So hopefully you got a chance to come out and enjoy her chicken and dumplings here from 11 to 1 out here at the Manor, our free listener appreciation lunch. And we're going to be getting to that interview here shortly. It's going to be with Colleen Frein. She's with the Chamber of Commerce here in Mason City. She's the director out there. So listen for Colleen coming up here in about, 5 minutes or so.

0: All right, we're going to say goodbye to Gladys Knight and the Pips here for now, and we're going to be talking with Colleen Frine. She is, well, you have a lot of initials after your name. some of them are president and CEO of the Mason City, the Greater Mason City
1: yes.
0: Chamber of Commerce, and they've kind of changed their name a little bit there. So welcome back to our studios.
1: Thank you.
0: Thanks for coming out here. We originally scheduled you to be out at the Manor at our Share-a-thon event out there, but our technology kind of decided to take a time out. So.
1: I don't know how that goes,
0: yep.
1: But it looks like a great event. I just was over, obviously I went there first, so it
0: yeah.
1: was wonderful to see everything
0: sorry,
1: there.
0: I thought we called
1: no,
0: you.
1: No, no, I'm happy to do it. It's great to see everything happening there.
0: And so a lot of things happening in Mason City here. They've done a great job getting people to come downtown, all the new activities. Why
1: yes.
0: don't you tell us about some of those activities?
1: Gosh, we have had an incredible year at the Chamber of Commerce. We have an incredible board, incredible membership. I have an incredible staff. And in this past year, we were really honored to be named the 2026 National Chamber of the Year
0: wow.
1: chambers of our size.
0: Congratulations.
1: So that was a huge accomplishment on the part of our team and everyone who is involved with what we do. But it really is a great representation, as you're saying, of all the amazing things happening in our community from the partnerships that we have with the City of Mason City, Main Street Mason City, Visit Mason City, the North Iowa Corridor, I'm probably leaving a lot, Clear Lake Chamber of Commerce. You know, we really just have a lot of strong folks all working in the same direction to do great things. So we had our annual meeting yesterday with the chamber. It was a great event hosted over at the Music Man Square. And since we won our award down in New Orleans, we figured we would keep the spirit going. And so we had a New Orleans Big Easy themed event
0: okay.
1: yesterday. And my marketing and program director, Kelby, was throwing beads off the balcony on the streetscape. And we had a great time.
0: Well, that sounds like a lot of fun. And I've heard Mardi Gras is a lot of fun, too. So we have something on my sheet here that talks about the ice bucket.
1: Yes. So we just completed the ice bucket challenge last weekend.
0: So you got doused?
1: I got doused. Ouch. It was cold, man. I
0: Ugh.
1: Was not prepared for quite how cold it was. But no, really great. You know, Ozzy Ohl does such a great job in our community getting
0: really
1: people
0: does.
1: Together around causes that are important. And this one is really important. So raising money for the Showers Project, which will provide a safe space for people who are unhoused or for people who have need these means to have access to showers, laundry facilities,
0: yep.
1: a safe place to come in and stay during the day. And it's something that it's one puzzle of a larger piece that we're working on as a community to help our unhoused population and people with those needs to make sure that we, you know, we're coming up on winter and we want to make sure
0: yeah.
1: that we have a safe winter. Nobody, unfortunately, is out in the cold when they don't have
0: yeah.
1: to be.
0: Well, you know, we see those people around this area here,
1: mm-hmm.
0: right around our studios.
1: Yeah.
0: And, you know, you do. You wish someone would kind of organize something. So it's great to see
1: yeah.
0: the people in the community are rising
1: yeah.
0: to the occasion there and
1: absolutely.
0: Doing
1: absolutely. And there's a lot of folks working really hard at that. So I think that we're doing, you know, it's hard to see anybody in those positions, but we are getting all the tools together so that we can get people going
0: that's,
1: in the right direction.
0: That's terrific. So Christmas activities, it's hard to believe, but we're getting close to that Christmas season.
1: Oh, yes.
0: What are some of those activities that you're planning through the chamber?
1: Sure. So through the chamber, our big holiday event is a membership appreciation event called Operation Thank You. And so we're still kind of toying on the exact theme, but it should be something like we're snow thankful
0: okay.
1: for our members. And, you know, it's a great opportunity for us to basically put together little packages for every single one of our chamber members. We have about 650 businesses and organizations
0: oh
1: that are
0: God.
1: Members of our chamber. And on Operation Thank You Day in December, we have little elves. Our chamber volunteers who go out and hand deliver packets to every single one of our businesses in the community to thank them. And then we have a big party for them and for all of our volunteers oh. and everyone who gets together at the Music Man Square. We love the Music Man Square
0: yes.
1: with live music, hors d'oeuvres, and just a great, you know, festive activities there. and then, you know, Main Street Mason City also has, you know, the wonderful Home for the Holidays coming up here. The Saturday, it's the Small Business Saturday after Thanksgiving.
0: Ah, okay.
1: I don't know if you've been to that, but it is the most fun. It reminds me of a Hallmark movie walking around downtown Mason City that day. Hopefully this year the weather is a little warmer than it was. I think last year it was a little chilly, but that's, you know, that's Mason City in November.
0: It is. We got to roll with the temperatures, whatever they are.
1: Absolutely.
0: And there's other changes besides the temperature. Any special events that you're already planning for next year?
1: Oh, gosh, for next year already. Yes. So, you know, we actually just finished our fiscal year. So it's a new year at the Chamber for us. Like, we had our annual meeting yesterday. So starting out fresh with a brand new year. One thing we're really excited about is we've been working hard over the last year to develop a campaign, essentially marketing Mason City to people who live in Mason City. We have so many things to be proud of, so many things to enjoy in our community. And sometimes when we live here, we get a little jaded. We sit back and maybe don't appreciate all of the great things that have been added and that we have historically here. So in the next few weeks, you'll see a great campaign coming out called We Love Where We Live. And it features people from all walks of life here in Mason City talking about the things that make Mason City special. And so we're excited to share that. We debuted it last night at the annual meeting, and there were many people with tears in their eyes. I was one of them, just thinking about how many things there are that that we should be proud of in our community and that we should brag about, because they are pretty great. So we're excited for that. That goal is just really to help inspire a shared vision across the community of what it means to be from Mason City and why it is so great to live here and to choose to live here.
0: Yeah, well, you know, I'm kind of going through that phase of life where, you know, you kind of strive for many years to attain certain goals and things like that. And then you just kind of have to learn to appreciate what you do have.
1: Yes.
0: And so, yep, that's a great idea, and we wish you all the best with the Chamber there. I've been talking with Colleen Fryan. She's the president and CEO of the Greater Mason City Chamber of Commerce. Thank you so much for stopping.
1: Thank you. Good luck.
0: Okay, thank you. We'll get you back to music now here during our Share-a-thon 2026.
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1: This KCMR weather report is underwritten by John Hardinger, Doctor of Dentistry with the General Dental Practice, one block south and one block west of Walgreens in Mason City. Elizabeth Brainy writes, Dr. Hardinger asked me to say a word about my dental care at his office. There is a saying as you come in that says, experience, we have you covered. 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
2: 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A blend of clouds and sun this afternoon, with daytime highs approaching 77. Winds out of the southeast, 8 to 15 miles per hour. Lows around 60 tonight. Bright sunshine tomorrow, highs around 85. Mainly clear Sunday, with highs around 81. 76 Monday. A peek at the extended shows, 68 Tuesday, 65 Wednesday, and 66 on Thursday. I'm Staff Meteorologist Paul Trombley. Currently 72.
1: All right, this is Tom Martin with you again here for this last interview we have scheduled during our share-a-thon. Already getting tongue-tied here. That's not a good sign. Tammy Hertzel's with me, and Tammy is the CEO or executive director of the YMCA.
3: You can call me either one, but I'm the CEO.
1: CEO, okay. And the YMCA is a wonderful facility. I joined this year. It's a lot fun place to go. Always something going on out there. And one of the new things about it is you've totally revamped the pool areas.
3: Yes.
1: Why don't you give people some details about what you did out there?
3: So the Mason City Family YMCA pool needed an uplift in its air quality. And so we needed to put a new air handling unit in.
1: Oh.
3: And so we did. And so about $1 million into a project, we have now repainted the pool while we had it and cleaned the entire space and really made it very friendly. And the lines are sharp. The water is crisp. I hear it's fresher than it's ever been. I think it's just because we all missed it for 2 months.
1: Yeah, yep. Well, I know I took a class out there, and the young gal that was teaching it was also helping in the pool area, kind of schlep stuff around and stuff. And so, yeah, it was a lot of work. You recruited a lot of hands to get it done.
3: We did.
1: There was a lot of work, and it was pretty quickly done there, just a couple months it was closed down.
3: We had a few delays, actually. It was supposed to be a much quicker project. We probably went three weeks over what we intended.
1: Oh.
3: But the reality is what we have is a very well-ventilated system, and all of the pools are now freshly painted or freshly grouted. Like, we ended up grouting the hot tub while it was empty. We had some tile in the bottom of the therapy pool that needed to be reattached, and so we just took care of all of that stuff while it was not being used, and we cleaned every little nick and cranny that we could find and tried to mitigate a little bit of the rust that has accumulated over the 25 years that it's been in service. And so the result is that it's just a very inviting, very wonderful, very fresh looking and feeling place.
1: Okay. So, and then we're coming in, well, we're already into the fall, and then we'll soon be into the winter. Do you have any new programs or activities going on?
3: We got a couple things. First of all, you know, we do so many classes every week, you know, well over 100 between our aquatics and our land classes. But Zumba is back. That's brand new in October. That makes a lot of people very happy. We have all kinds of other great classes. You know, we have a number of yoga classes that people enjoy. You know, some cycling, some lifting. We have somebody who's been challenging people with tires in the gym. So lots of good stuff. But on top of the Zumba being open, or actually this is the first month that it's going back in business, we also have the fall sign up for basketball.
1: Oh.
3: So we do basketball in November and December. And so sign up is open right now. So, you know, bring your young people out and come be a part of our basketball. Jada Whittier is the person who's kind of the key at that. She's a name that many of us would recognize if we followed basketball here in Mason City. And we just couldn't be more pleased with how much new programming we are offering. We recently had Waldorf come down and do a soccer clinic for us for youth.
1: Yeah.
3: And we're leaning into other relationships like that.
1: Okay, now, we talked about the pool renovations. Do you have any other kind of renovations?
3: We'll be wish list. Well, we do have a wish list, but we already have on the schedule for next spring to sand down and repaint and finish up our gym. So that'll be happening next year in the spring. We decided everybody needed a break from the smells and from the noise, and so we decided not to do that this fall. We are doing that next spring, and then we're really looking 25 years ahead, 20 to 25 years ahead. We have a campaign that we're going to launch in the near future that is really about taking care of the heating and cooling in our building that is 25 years old and is dependent on the geothermal field and a lot of heat pumps that are at the end of or already expired. And so we run on a fraction of the heat pumps that are required. So we need to do something about that.
1: Okay.
3: So we will be doing a very large capital campaign in the very near future to sort of address things and make sure that the YMCA is around, not just for today's generation, but for tomorrow's as well. So, those kids who are coming in today with their parents can bring their kids here in the future. That's kind of the idea, is to make sure that we look far enough ahead that we can address the issues that are going to, make it not possible to be here.
1: Okay. No, that's great that you can look that far into the future and plan that way. That's terrific.
3: Right now, we also have a splash into membership campaign going on. So we're trying to grow our members. Obviously, we have this beautiful pool that is a draw. We also have the walking track and all of the classes and the gym. And so anybody who is currently a member can bring somebody in to be a member, and they can both benefit with a little bit of cash back in their pocket or a little bit of, future use of the YMCA. So we have this great membership campaign that's going on right now so that we can try to get people back in that building.
1: Okay. Well, terrific. My thanks, as always, to Tammy Hertzel. She's the CEO of the YMCA here in Mason City, talking to us a bit about the kind of revamped pool area and some plans for the far end of the future and all those good things upcoming. Events coming up here this fall and winter.
3: So come peek at our pool. Just come.
1: Okay. Thanks a lot, Tammy.
3: Thank you.
1: Okay. We'll get you back to music now.

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1: 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We will have silent auction baskets, a bake sale, live entertainment, and a hot cocoa cider coffee bar. 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
2: 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A blend of clouds and sun this afternoon, with daytime highs approaching 77. Winds out of the southeast, 8 to 15 miles per hour. Lows around 60 tonight. Bright sunshine tomorrow, highs around 85. Mainly clear Sunday, with highs around 81. 76 Monday. A peek at the extended shows, 68 Tuesday, 65 Wednesday, and 66 on Thursday. I'm Staff Meteorologist Paul Trombley. Currently 75.
3: What makes you feel brave? Hi, this is the Live Hope Minute. I wrote a book called The Messenger, A Journey into Hope. And if you've resonated with these Live Hope Minutes, I'm sure you will find something intriguing in this book. But I also believe this book can be a tool you can hand off to someone you know who might be struggling to see hope in their own life. The book is for anyone facing a giant mountain they know they have to climb, and the hope that you discover when you choose to be brave. For me, writing a book required great bravery, but that's nothing compared to the mountain that some people face. God was with me through the entire process, filling me with courage and creativity. And I believe He is with you right now as well. God's unbelievable love is what fills us with hope and allows us to be brave and tackle any mountain in front of us. You can get 4 tips that help me stay outrageously hopeful at livehopenow.com. And remember, choose hope today.

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2: Here's your inspiration, 97.9 KCMR forecast. A blend of clouds and sun this afternoon with daytime highs approaching 77. Winds out of the southeast, 8 to 15 miles per hour. Lows around 60 tonight. Bright sunshine tomorrow, highs around 85. Mainly clear Sunday with highs around 81. 76 Monday. A peek at the extended shows, 68 Tuesday, 65 Wednesday, and 66 on Thursday. I'm Staff Meteorologist Paul Trombley. Currently 75.

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1: 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Lows level off around 60 tonight under clear skies, southeasterly winds, 5 to 10 miles per hour. Bright sunshine expected again tomorrow. Highs level off around 85. Tomorrow night, lows around 60. Bright sunshine and dry Sunday. Clouds on the increase by Monday. Low 80s Sunday, mid 70s by Monday. Looking further out, 68 Tuesday, 65 Wednesday, and 66 on Thursday. I'm Staff Meteorologist Paul Trombley. Currently, it's 77 degrees.

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1: 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Lows level off around 60 tonight under clear skies, southeasterly winds, 5 to 10 miles per hour. Bright sunshine expected again tomorrow. Highs level off around 85. Tomorrow night, lows around 60. Bright sunshine and dry Sunday. Clouds on the increase by Monday. Low 80s Sunday, mid 70s by Monday. Looking further out, 68 Tuesday, 65 Wednesday, and 66 on Thursday. I'm Staff Meteorologist Paul Trombley. Currently, it's 77 degrees.

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In Harlem there's a little place where everyone goes to see the way a washerwoman washes her clothes. If you like boogie-woogie rhythm, she's got a beat. Let the boogie-woogie washerwoman give you a treat. On every afternoon at one, the sessions begin, and all the boys from all the bands come down and sit in. They sit around and knock each other out when they play, while the boogie-woogie washerwoman washes all day. Rub-dub-dub, that's just the way she rubs. 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She rubs and rubs her knuckles right on down to the nubs. 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If you like boogie-woogie rhythm, you'll get a treat. 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
1: 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The Iowa Utilities Commission has denied a request from Summit Carbon Solutions to consolidate outstanding dockets and schedule a hearing. The IUC issued hearing schedules for two sections of pipeline in the company's second phase of the project, but denied Summit's request to combine the dockets. The IUC did not rule on the remaining dockets for Phase 2, which could still be consolidated in the future as Summit has requested. The Iowa Utilities Commission set the hearing schedule for two sections of pipe plant for Ida and Floyd counties. The docket pertaining to Floyd County will be heard March 23rd, and the Ida County hearing will take place February 23rd. Both hearings will be held in Des Moines. 20-year-old Parker John Thompson of Mason City was sentenced October 2nd to 22 years in federal prison. He received the prison term after an earlier guilty plea to sexual exploitation of children, possession of child pornography, and possession of a stolen firearm. In June of 2025, evidence showed that Thompson helped his friends plan a burglary at Hart Brothers Weaponry in Mason City. His friend stole several guns and gave at least two of the guns to Thompson. Law enforcement officers searched Thompson's phone while investigating the burglary and found child pornography on the phone. Pennsylvania Avenue is open to traffic in all directions except the north-south movements at East State Street in Mason City. All other intersections have reopened. Electric crews will continue to work on street lights along Pennsylvania Avenue, while drivers may encounter temporary shoulder closures. Oktoberfest is coming to downtown Mason City Saturday, with a full day of live music, food and drinks, family-friendly activities, competitions, and plenty of fall fun. Live music will be featured on three stages downtown Saturday, 11 a.m. to 11 p.m., with local businesses also joining in the festivities. And a stein-holding contest will take place at 6 p.m. on the State Street stage. Oktoberfest will be held Saturday in Mason City. It's October, and that means an invasion of pests in Iowa. No-see-ums, springtails, minute pirate bugs are tiny pests that bite or invade homes, often near moisture. No-see-ums are described as pesky and painful biters, while minute pirate bugs are linked to soybean plants, can bite people. Another insect to watch out for is the box elder bug, which likes to roam inside as the weather cools. The best ways to safely remove the insects indoors include to vacuum them up. Do not crush them, as some of them will leave stains behind, and spray them with a simple mixture of warm water and a few drops of dish soap for a quick on contact kill. And 4,341 people attended this year's Iowa State Fair, completed surveys rating their experiences at the fair, while almost 3,000 respondents provided additional comments for fair staff. Respondents gave the fair a total of 4.53 out of 5 stars for the overall experience. However, some of the biggest issues people brought up was affordability and capacity, and fairgoers also want more shade, seating, and restrooms on the fairgrounds in Des Moines. For Inspiration 97.9 KCMR FM News, Brian Fincher reporting.
2: It is time for the stock market report on KCMR. The markets ended the week on an up note. The Dow Jones Industrial Average gained 423 points, or 0.83%, to close at 51,654. The Standard & Poor's 500 Index was up 46 points, or 0.59%, to close at 7,811. And the NASDAQ Composite Index was up 172 points, or 0.64%, to close at 27,366. And that is your look at the stock report for Friday.
3: 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Lows level off around 60 tonight under clear skies, southeasterly winds, 5 to 10 miles per hour. Bright sunshine expected again tomorrow. Highs level off around 85. Tomorrow night, lows around 60. Bright sunshine and dry Sunday. Clouds on the increase by Monday. Low 80s Sunday, mid 70s by Monday. Looking further out, 68 Tuesday, 65 Wednesday, and 66 on Thursday. I'm Staff Meteorologist Paul Trombley. Currently, it's 77 degrees.
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2: 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It's my pleasure to have Tim Callahan in the studio. Hi, Tim.
5: Hello.
2: And Tim is with the Mason City Fire Department. What's your position out there?
5: I'm a captain at the Mason City Fire Department.
2: Okay, a captain out there. Okay, so working long shifts there. And
5: we still do 24-hour shifts.
2: Oh, my. Jeez.
5: But we always get the next day off.
2: Okay, that's good. Now, you're here to talk about the open house that the fire station is going to be having here pretty soon. It's going to be on October 11th. And why don't you fill our listeners in a little bit on the details about the open house?
5: Yeah, that'd be great. The open house is October 11th from noon to 3. It's going to be part of Fire Prevention Week, which we do every year. And this year's theme is all about charging safely. And we're saying that charging safely is a superpower. So it's really been directed towards so many electrical batteries are powering everything anymore. Yep. And we're finding out that, you know, we can prevent a lot of fires if we charge all those batteries safely.
2: Yeah, and I've heard those lithium fires are really wicked to put out, too.
5: They are a little different. They don't respond to water adequately. So the fire department's big message is that we can not, you know, people think they call us when there's a problem, and we would rather educate. We look at our job as being more like educational, and if we can prevent problems from happening, it's just better for the community. And That's really what we want to do is educate and prevent, and people do need to know to call 911 when there is a problem, but we really want them to understand how much effort we hope to provide to not create a problem, to prevent a problem, right?
2: So out at the open house, what can people expect to see?
5: So at the open house, we have activities for all ages. I always think the kids do the best. The little kids, there's so many things they can enjoy hands-on. You know, they can spray water out of a fire hose. They can find some safety problems that we set up to see if they can notice them and fix them. There will be a smoke trailer. The kids always loved crawling through that to practice an escape route if there ever was a problem. There'll be food trucks. There's live demonstrations. They'll get to meet all the firefighters, take pictures, and it's just a great way to interact with the community.
2: Okay. Now, is there any cost to anybody for this?
5: There's no cost. Okay. The food trucks, I'm sure, will charge if you come hungry, but we love to support them too.
2: Sure. Okay. Well, that sounds like a terrific event. That's noon to 3 on the October 11th, you said?
5: Noon to 3 on October 11th.
2: And then maybe just remind people how to get to the fire station here in Mason City?
5: Yeah, the fire station is, it's
2: 5th Street, I think.
5: Yeah, it's right at 5th Street. And you could come down Monroe is a great idea. And there'd be available parking in the principal parking lot, they used to call it. Parking can be a little bit of a problem. Over at Huber Supply, they're fine with us using that parking lot, too.
2: Okay, that helps, yeah.
5: Yeah, but there's usually more than enough room in a sunny forecast. It's easy to walk a block or two.
2: And the way they have the town carved up with all the construction and stuff, it might be easier to walk there.
5: Yeah, there's plenty of construction, but it's always nice when the roads are done and a fresh surface.
2: Yep. All right. Any other details you'd like to fill in for our listeners?
5: No, just can't emphasize enough. You know, fire safety. We love to educate with smoke alarms and having an escape plan and making sure that we're charging safely.
2: All
5: of our batteries. And one point we're trying to make this year is if you do have a battery that is really hot or it's making sounds or it's bulging, we really do not want you to ignore that.
2: Yeah.
5: Those are some of the tips we're trying to drive home this year. And just, again, that safe charging is a superpower. That's the theme for the year. And, yeah, we'd love to see the community a big turnout. And we really get a kick out of it, too. I think all the firefighters, we enjoy seeing the community when there's not a problem.
2: Yeah.
5: You know, we so many times we don't get to meet you until there is a problem. And these community events, we really enjoy them because we can educate and we get to see everybody, you know, in a good situation.
2: Okay. Well, my thanks to Tim Callahan. He's with the Mason City Fire Department talking to us today about their open house coming up October 11th from noon to 3 out there at the fire station. Thank you very much.
5: Great. Thank you.

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You sit around moping, crying, crying. 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Well, before you do anything rash,

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1: Here's your inspiration, 97.9 KCMR forecast. Lows level off around 60 tonight under clear skies, southeasterly winds, 5 to 10 miles per hour. Bright sunshine expected again tomorrow. Highs level off around 85. Tomorrow night, lows around 60. Bright sunshine and dry Sunday. Clouds on the increase by Monday. Low 80s Sunday, mid 70s by Monday. Looking further out, 68 Tuesday, 65 Wednesday, and 66 on Thursday. I'm Staff Meteorologist Paul Trombley. Currently, it's 77 degrees.

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3: Here's your inspiration, 97.9 KCMR forecast. Lows level off around 60 tonight under clear skies, southeasterly winds 5 to 10 miles per hour. Bright sunshine expected again tomorrow. Highs level off around 85. Tomorrow night, lows around 60. Bright sunshine and dry Sunday. Clouds on the increase by Monday. Low 80s Sunday, mid 70s by Monday. Looking further out, 68 Tuesday, 65 Wednesday, and 66 on Thursday. I'm Staff Meteorologist Paul Trombley. Right now, it's 75 degrees.

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1: 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Lows level off around 60 tonight under clear skies, southeasterly winds, 5 to 10 miles per hour. Bright sunshine expected again tomorrow. Highs level off around 85. Tomorrow night, lows around 60. Bright sunshine and dry Sunday. Clouds on the increase by Monday. Low 80s Sunday, mid 70s by Monday. Looking further out, 68 Tuesday, 65 Wednesday, and 66 on Thursday. I'm Staff Meteorologist Paul Trombley. Right now, it's 75 degrees.

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1: 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Lows level off around 60 tonight under clear skies, southeasterly winds, 5 to 10 miles per hour. Bright sunshine expected again tomorrow. Highs level off around 85. Tomorrow night, lows around 60. Bright sunshine and dry Sunday. Clouds on the increase by Monday. Low 80s Sunday, mid 70s by Monday. Looking further out, 68 Tuesday, 65 Wednesday, and 66 on Thursday. I'm Staff Meteorologist Paul Trombley. Right now, it's 73 degrees.